0: 9 to 23, Sunday 10 to 24, Monday 11 to 26, and Tuesday 11 to 28 degrees. So some beautiful spring weather at the moment. Our temperatures at the moment are sitting on about 18, 19 degrees in most places. So, and then sort of cools off late in the day. So that brings you up to date with the news, sport and weather here at 2MAX FM. Good morning.
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0: We've got the Narrabri Old Jail Museums open today from 10 till 2. We've got the Narrabri Men's Sheds open today from 9 till 12 in Reed Street. We've also got the Boggabri Tractor Sheds open today and also Judo's on this afternoon at 5.30. On Saturday the 12th, Narrabri Historical Society meeting 1pm at the Old Jail Museum. Monday the 14th, Edgeroy CWA meeting and the Parkinson Support Group meeting at 10am at the Presbyterian Church Hall. And we've got a few community announcements here. I'll just go through some of them. Australia Day Awards. Australia Day 2027. Each year, the people of Narrabri Shire are invited to nominate fellow citizens for the Australia Day Awards. The awards recognise outstanding achievements during the past year and or contribution to the local community over a number of years. The awards will be presented on Australia Day 2027 at the Australia Day celebration in Narrabri. The selection of recipients will reflect the nominations received and information available to the judging panel at the time. Narrabri Shire Council reserves the right to withdraw an award if further information or the recipient's conduct draws Australia Day Awards into disrepute. Now, these close at 5pm on Friday the 30th of October and you can get these forms from the Narrabri Shire Chambers or around at the Information Centre and various other outlets. But if you need them, we have some here. Not today, but... yeah, we do have some. Or we can put you in touch with someone who can get you one. We've got the Nemoi Women's Shed this Saturday, the 12th, jar painting with Kylie. So that's happening next door here to 2MAX FM. Don't forget, just round the corner, the Rotary Book Sale is on. The book fair is on and it is open from 9 till 4 Monday to Friday and 9 till 12 on Saturday in the old Mitre 10 building. We've got, this is a 2MAX FM community announcement. Are you okay? I'm here to hear. Pious Aboriginal Corporation at the Rocket Park. Tomorrow, Thursday, the 10th of September from 11.30 to 1.30, there's a barbecue with coffee, tea, drinks, mugs and caps to give away. So get along to that tomorrow. So that is in the Rocket Park tomorrow. We've also got Narrabri Local Aboriginal Land Council Native Food Cook-Up and Info Arvo. 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There'll be Johnny Cakes, barbecue info on caring for country, drones, games for kids and yabbies. 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That's 67924228. So that's happening tomorrow afternoon. One person's clutter is another's treasure. There's a car boot sale happening at the Bladder Hall on Sunday the 20th of September from 11am to 1pm. And set-up time is 10 o'clock and it's $15 per stall. Everyone is welcome. And there'll be lots of stuff. There'll be donations of items for the hall table appreciated. Grab a bargain. Canteen open on the door day and that's out at Bladder. Lots of stuff happening and this is the first week of September already. When did that happen? So that's pretty much keeps you up to date with what's happening around our area for this week and several weeks after that. September gets really busy Yeah, so I don't know why, but it just does. So that brings you up to date.
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3: It is about 11 minutes past 10 here at 2Max FM, so a couple of minutes away from our serial. So how about we have a song? I'm not sure which one yet. Just give me a second. What about this one?

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1: Today's episode of Philip Marlowe Investigates is sponsored by the Rotary Club of Narrabri.
2: Bunker Hill is an old town, a lost town, a shabby town. Once, very long ago, it was the choice residential district of the city. Now it was filled with rooming houses, shabby, evil-smelling rooming houses, where haggard landladies bickered with shifty tenants. It was to one of these houses I went looking for George Anson Phillips, the guy who'd been following me in the sand-colored coupe, the guy who had a job that scared him and wanted to confide in me, the guy old man Morningstar had phoned after I'd been questioning him about the Brasher doubloon. But pink, plump George Anson Phillips never did get to confide in me. I never got to asking him how he came to be mixed up with Morningstar and the Brasher doubloon. Because right now I was standing in the doorway of

0: A bathroom in one of the evil-smelling rooming houses, looking down on the body of George Anson Phillips. The bathroom was small. The door wouldn't open till I pushed it hard. I bent down beside Phillips, put my finger against his neck. No artery throbbed there or even whispered. I straightened up and leaned against the door and made hard fists in my pockets and smelled the cordite fumes. After a little while, I went back out into the other room, wiped the key Phillips had given me and put it on his table, wiped the doorknob and opened the door.
1: As true as the stars.
0: The radio across the way had stopped batting out the ball game.
1: Her man.
0: And a lady who sounded well on with the drinking was singing in a voice that even whiskey had failed to improve.
1: Frankie and Johnny were
0: I closed the door and stood listening to the singing from across the way. I didn't like it. Seems like someone else didn't like it either.
2: Ah, quit it!
1: I'll sing if I wanna.
2: You sound awful. Turn on the radio.
1: I'm tired of listening to your lousy ball game. I want some music.
2: Well, get some music on the radio.
1: I wanna sing.
2: You can go someplace else and sing. You're not making that awful noise in here.
1: If I say I'm gonna sing, I'm gonna sing. Frankie and Johnny were lovers.
2: Quit it, I say. Now go pour another drink.
0: I walked slowly down the steps, into the half dark of the hall, and stood looking at the little sign that read, Manager, Apartment 106. I figured I was a fool even to look at it. I'd found a dead man. I didn't know him. He wasn't anything to me. Why get myself mixed up in something? I had a job to do. There'd be cops wasting my time questioning me. Oh, and get out, Marlowe, before anyone sees you. It's none of your business if there's a dead man upstairs. That's what I figured. But I walked down the hallway to apartment 106. And I knocked at the door.
3: Yeah?
0: You the manager?
3: Yeah. What do you want?
0: Mr. Phillips.
3: In 204.
0: He's not in.
3: What should I do? Lay an egg?
0: Ha ha. That's neat. You like this all the time, or is this your birthday?
3: I'll beat it, bud. Drift. Go on, take the air. Scram.
0: Not so fast, mister. Could you use $5?
3: $5?
0: That's what I said.
3: Come on in.
0: Thanks.
3: Sit down. I'll go and pour a beer. Did you use one?
0: I guess so. This your apartment?
3: Whose did you think it was? Here's your beer.
0: Thanks.
3: I'll be a dime.
0: Huh?
3: For the beer.
0: Okay. Here's your dime.
3: I ain't really interested in your $5.
0: Oh, that's fine. I wasn't really thinking of giving it to you.
3: Oh, a wise guy, huh? What gives?
0: I'm interested in one of your tenants.
3: We run a respectable place here. There's no funny stuff gets pulled.
0: Yeah, it's quiet, too. Upstairs, you could almost hear an eagle scream.
3: Is that supposed to be funny?
0: Sure.
3: Well, I don't amuse easy.
0: Just like Queen Victoria.
3: I don't get it.
0: Well, I don't expect miracles.
3: Say, you, who the heck are you, anyway?
0: I got a card here. See for yourself.
3: James B. Pollock. Alliance Indemnity Company field agent. Huh? Who was you asking about?
0: George Anson Phillips, apartment 204.
3: Are you a wrong one?
0: Maybe.
3: What is it?
0: Jewelry.
3: Never would have thought it. We get the wrong ones once in a while.
0: Not very often, I guess. Not in a place like this.
3: Is that a crack?
0: No offense.
3: He didn't look like no crook to me. Soft-looking guy.
0: Maybe I'm wrong. He's young-looking, very blonde hair, plumpish.
3: Yeah.
0: Drives a sand-colored coupe, wears a straw hat with a brown and yellow print band. That sound like him?
3: Yeah, that's him. I didn't figure him for no crook. Ah, oh, but heck, they come all sizes and shapes.
0: He been here long?
3: Only a month. If he looked like a wrong G, he wouldn't be here at all. I guess not.
0: What say we frisk the apartment while he's out?
3: No dice.
0: Why not?
3: Mr. Palermo wouldn't like it.
0: Mr. Palermo?
3: He's the owner. Owns this building, a lot of other buildings.
0: Where is he?
3: Just across the street. Owns the funeral parlors.
0: Sounds like he owns the district.
3: He does. Gets the vote out. He's not a guy to crowd.
0: Well, look, while he's getting the vote out or tending to his funerals, let's go up and frisk the apartment.
3: Look, bud, don't get me sore at you.
0: That'd bother me like 2% of nothing at all.
3: Have another beer.
0: I don't have another dime.
3: Have one on the house.
0: No, thanks. Let's go up and frisk the apartment.
3: You said something about $5.
0: That was hours ago. I thought better of it.
3: Why do you want to frisk the apartment?
0: Maybe there's stuff up there, stolen stuff.
3: Nothing doing. Mr. Palermo wouldn't like it.
0: Let's go up and frisk the apartment.
3: Say that just once more and
0: If you're thinking of pulling a gun, Mr. Palermo wouldn't like that either.
3: The heck with Palermo.
0: He'll be happy to know how you feel
3: look,
0: about
3: bud,
0: it.
3: Look, bud, look. I was sitting here having a beer. I wasn't bothering nobody. It was a nice day, and it looked like being a nice evening. And then you come in. If it wasn't for the job,
0: Save it, mister. Look, let's go.
3: Don't say it! Okay, let's go.

0: See what I mean about the place being quiet?
1: Yeah, that's Del Hinch. I told him to pipe down.
0: Maybe he didn't hear.
1: Well, he'll hear this time.
2: Hey, what's going on here?
1: Now pipe down. There's too much noise. I don't need to ask you again.
2: You don't say.
1: Next time, I call some law.
2: Yeah? You will you? Hey, Joe!
3: What's going on?
2: A guy says I'm pipe down.
3: He does he?
2: You want to suck him?
3: Hey, you got some of him. Who says pipe down?
1: I do. I told you before, there's too much noise.
3: Scram.
1: I said there's
3: look,
1: too...
3: Look, mister... I just come in from lunch. I had a lousy lunch. I don't want nobody should push me around.
1: Well, you heard me, Mr. Hinch. In future, keep that radio down and stop all the noise. This is a respectable house.
2: What did you say?
1: I said this was a respectable house. We gotta have some quiet.
2: Yeah, that's what I thought you said. Hear that, Del? A man says it's a respectable house. Listen, respectable. Listen to him,
3: Tom. I'm listening. If this dump's respectable, how come you're running it, huh?
1: Well, I've had enough of both of you. Pipe down or I get the cops.
2: You ain't putting no cops on us, is he, Tom?
3: Not if he wants to live.
1: I said I'll call the cops if you don't pipe down.
3: Well, we ain't piping down, see? This is my apartment, and I'm doing what I want when I want, see? And you can go jump in the light, get it?
2: Tell your sock at him, Del, pushing us around like this. Tell your sock at him.
3: Maybe I will at that.
1: Don't do nothing you'll be sorry for, Hinch.
3: I ain't never sorry for nothing. And as for you, sourboys, take that.
0: Hinch heaved forward with a stamp on the manager's foot, but the manager was too quick. He didn't leave his foot there to be stamped on. Another second and they were struggling around in the hallway, the girl watching with her mouth open. The manager's right hand made a sweeping movement, came up with a leather blackjack, swung through the air, and came down hard.
2: Del!
1: Shut up! He asked for it.
2: You killed him. You murdered him. Del!
1: I'll pipe down. You want the whole street in here?
2: Del! You all right, Del? Del!
0: You think he's okay?
1: Yeah, he's got a skull like an ox.
2: Del's beating me. Del! He's dead. I know he's
1: dead. Oh, cut out the dramatic, sister. Yeah, help me get him up.
0: I'll give it a hand.
2: He's dead. I know he's dead. Oh, dead.
1: Oh, pipe down. You okay there?
0: Yeah. Let's get him over to the bed.
1: All right. Come on. Take it easy now. Easy. Hey, take it easy.
0: He's coming, too.
3: Leave me alone. Get away.
2: Del. Del, are you all right?
3: Get out of my way.
0: You better lie down, fella, and get yourself a rest.
3: Who are you talking to? Knock me around, would you? I'll show you.
0: Look out, he's after a gun. Drop it, Hinch. Go on, drop it.
2: Del! Del, don't. Don't shoot.
3: Let me alone. Let me alone.
0: What's the matter?
3: This gun. It ain't mine.
0: You better drop it, Hinch.
3: But it ain't my gun.
1: You grabbed it from under your pillow.
3: Yeah, but it ain't mine.
0: Let's have a look at it.
3: Here. What the heck? I don't understand. It was under my pillow, but it ain't mine.
0: It's been fired recently.
1: You ain't kidding?
0: Smell it.
1: You ain't kidding. It has been fired.
0: Yeah, there are 6 bullets in it, 1 in the magazine. That makes 7. It's an 8-shot. Unless it's been reloaded, 1 shot has been fired.
1: Hey, just what's been going on here?
3: I don't get it. I just don't get it.
2: What are you guys trying to pull? You ain't make trouble for Del and me busting in here, knocking people around.
1: Pipe down.
2: Don't talk to me like that. You stop him, Del, don't you, lad?
3: Quiet it, Mabel. You give me a pain.
0: I guess we better have some law around here.
3: Brother, that simply ain't my gun.
1: Why do you want some law, mister?
0: Maybe it's time you knew there's a dead man in the apartment across the way. It's my guess this is the gun that killed him.

0: Haynes stared at me stupidly. Maybell started to cry and the manager went downstairs to phone the cops. I stood wondering whether or not Hench was lying about the gun.
1: The High Window, adapted by Kathleen Carroll and produced by Lawrence H. Cecil for Grace Gibson Radio Productions.

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0: We had Julie Andrews with Do Re Mi. We had Hallelujah, Bon Jovi, and Buddy Knox with Royal Telephone. It's 20 minutes to 11 here at 2Max FM. 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

0: That's Riley Green there, and imagine that. Before that, we had Celtic Thunder with I'm Going to Be 500 Miles. Leading up to the 11 o'clock at News Sport and Weather here at 2MAX FM, where did those couple of hours go? Anthony! 10 seconds. 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
2: The primary school maths curriculum is likely to be replaced after Australia scored poorly in a global exam on reading and mathematics. Teenagers have fallen 2 years behind the performance of students who sat the similar test 2 decades ago. Smartphones and artificial intelligence are being blamed for accelerating educational decline across many parts of the world. The opposition's Julian Leeses told Mark Levy teachers need to be allowed to instill greater discipline.
3: I want to see our classroom where, you know, you've got a good, strict teacher teaching the curriculum in an orderly way, but you can't have that unless you start with orderly classrooms.
2: The Health Minister in New South Wales has met with a father and his daughter who spent more than 24 hours waiting for a bed in a Sydney hospital. Zoran went to St George Hospital with his daughter who was having seizures, and while they were seen and admitted, she was still waiting for a bed a day later. Emergency department waiting times increased over the April to June quarter, with patients in emergency departments for an average of 3 hours and 49 minutes. The latest healthcare quality report also shows only 56% of elective surgeries at Bankstown Lidcombe and 63% at Campbelltown were performed on time. The AMA New South Wales President, Dr. Fred Betros, says the figures are a concern.
4: We have numbers that don't meet the standard that we want to see for healthcare in New South Wales, whether that's emergency care or elective surgical care. Like I said, there have been some improvements and some wins, but we're just not seeing the trend quarter on quarter that we want to see to reverse the pressure on the health system.
2: The Prime Minister is defending a $6 million grant to a golf course in his Sydney electorate. The money was allocated to the Marrickville Golf Club as part of the $560 million Commonwealth Grants Program. Anthony Albanese says he hasn't visited the clubhouse in years, but is glad they got the money to fix sewage problems. Police have charged 3 men over a stabbing in Sydney Southwest. 2 23-year-olds and an 18-year-old presented to hospital with stab wounds. Police allege the trio was involved in a fight outside a fast food outlet at Canterbury. And residents just south of Sydney have felt a rumble with an earthquake reported near Douglas Park. Geoscience Australia says an estimated 2.4 magnitude tremor was recorded near Appin. Nathan's told Mark Levy it's not the first time they've experienced it recently.
5: Yeah, we had one about 2 weeks ago, but the ground definitely moved.
2: Also making news, a planned exercise is underway at Sydney Airport, testing emergency response procedures. In finance, the All Ords is trading down 21 points at 90.93. One Australian dollar is currently buying 72.2 US cents.
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7: The Knights will continue their remarkable transformation when they take on the Rabbitohs in a knockout final on Friday night. Newcastle is the first team since Parramatta in 2019 to go from wooden spooners to finalists. Winger Dom Young telling Sports Today he always believed new coach Justin Holbrook could turn them around.
8: I think at the start of the season, you know, when we looked at the squad and said, you look at the start, we've got the players we've got, and obviously the style of play that Justin has brought, I was pretty confident at the start of the year that we could turn it around.
7: LIV Golf has officially filed for bankruptcy in the United States. Australian Cameron Smith is listed as the fourth largest creditor, owed more than $6.5 million. And in football, Aston Villa has picked up its first win of the season, beginning its Champions League campaign with a 3-2 win at Club Brugge. Real Madrid and Man City also had wins. That's sport. I'm Mike Pearsall.
2: 11:04, that's the latest news and sport.
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0: Forecast for Wednesday, 24 degrees. For Thursday, we're looking at 9 to 23. Friday, 7 to 23. Saturday, 9 to 23. Sunday, 10 to 24. Monday, 11 to 26. And Tuesday, 11 to 28 degrees. Our temperatures this morning sitting on about 21 degrees. A little bit cool, but otherwise not too bad. I just need to make that bigger because I can't see it. There we go. Fixed it. Thanks very much, done it. Good morning. Told you, my attention spans of a two-year-old. Good morning, guys. Welcome to the final hour of the Wednesday morning program. This morning, Julie's in the chair. 12 o'clock, Elvis will be in from 12 to 2. 2 till 4 this afternoon will be me sitting in for Frank, who's unable to be with us. So great afternoons entertainment here at 2Max FM, and trust me, it's entertaining here.
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0: 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A detour is in place along Selina Street, Newell Highway and Tiburina Street. Works are expected to be completed in November. 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

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We'd love to have you on board and all inquiries are welcome.

Dean Perrott there, and Famous at Home. Before that, we had Andrew Swift and Hot Damn, It's Been a Minute. Before that, we had Brooke McClymont and Adam Eckersley with In and Out of Love. It is 11:19 here at 2MAX FM. Here's Callum Scott and Whitney Houston.

0: At the Narrabri Bolo, there is Friday night raffles. Bolo Bistro is open for lunch and dinner Tuesday through to Saturday with Aussie meals and traditional Sri Lankan dishes. Looking for an event with a difference? 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
1: 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I also urge you to sign the Rescue Our Rail petition to fight for our critical project at rescueourrail.com. 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

0: Casey Chambers there and the Desert Child, Backbone. Before that, we had the Wiggles and Travis Collins and a country singer. 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
0: We've got Tom Curtin, Matt Scullion, Ashley Dallas and Lynn Botel with a song called Be Kind, and the Wolf Brothers and Kaylee Bell with Beer in a Bar.

A bit of Kenny Rogers there and Blaze of Glory. Before that, we had Billie Eilish and Birds of a Feather. We had Beer in a Bar, the Wolf Brothers and Kayleigh Bell. And Be Kind, Tom Curtin, Matt Scully and Ashley Dulles and Lynn Botel. It is 15 minutes away from the 12 o'clock news, sport and weather here at 2Max FM. Here's Zach and George and Boys from the Country and Butterfly with Zach Brown Band and Dolly Parton.

Zac Brown Band and Dolly Parton there with Butterfly. Well, it's about 8 minutes away from the 12 o'clock news, sport and weather. Elvis will be in the building very shortly. After that, I'll be back to take you through Frank's program this afternoon. Have a great afternoon, guys, and sit back, relax. Here's a song. This is a very special song, special to me. This is Zac Brown and Something in the Orange. Have a great afternoon. See ya after.

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The grass, trees, and dew, how I just hate you. Please turn those headlights around. Please turn those headlights around.

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1: Our students are failing. It's midday. Good afternoon. I'm Jack Hahn. Australian writer and widow of former Prime Minister Bob Hawke, Blanche Delpuget, has died at the age of 82. Her family making the announcement, saying she asked them to share her final message, that is, our highest calling and greatest achievement is love. Prime Minister Anthony Albanese also paying tribute, saying Australia has lost a true one-off. Investigators say they believe that a shooting of a man on the Central Coast is a targeted attack. Jefferson Shaw has the latest.
2: A number of shots went off inside the Berkeley Vale home at around 6 this morning after a confrontation between two men. One of the men suffered gunshot wounds to his stomach and hand. He was airlifted to hospital and is now in a serious but stable condition. Superintendent Chad Gillies says they're working under the belief the shooting is a targeted attack.
3: We can say that the victim is known to police. I'm not prepared to elaborate further.
2: He says they're searching for the gunman and are appealing for any dash cam footage of a silver ute seen in the area to help identify those responsible. Jefferson Shaw, Sydney.
1: The state's health minister has met with a father and daughter who've spent more than a day waiting for a bed in a Sydney hospital. The latest data shows that between April and June, more patients were beginning treatment on time, but the average time spent in hospital is growing. Zoran went to St George Hospital in the city's south with his daughter, who was having seizures, and while they were seen and admitted, she was left waiting for a bed a day later. He's told Mark Levy that he was shocked to see how much pressure the health system is under.
4: When the nurses were handing over this morning, one of them looked at me, and it wasn't her, she was going home. She said, she's been here for 20 hours. It was like, just to hear that, you know, 20 hours.
1: Australia's primary school maths curriculum could be overhauled after the country scored poorly in a global exam of reading and mathematics. For more, here's Dusty Fitzpatrick.
5: Teenagers in Australia have fallen 2 years behind the performance of students who sat an equivalent test 20 years ago. The program for international student assessment has been undertaken by Year 9 pupils every 3 years since 2000. Australia ranked 12th in the world in reading in the latest testing, dropping to 16th in maths. Council for Education Research's Dr. Jonas Bertling says the report also shows we have an issue with classroom discipline.
6: 4 in 10 students said that there's frequent noise and disorder.
5: The OECD believes smartphones and AI chatbots are accelerating a global educational decline. Dusty Fitzpatrick reporting.
1: America is flagging concerns with Labor's push to strengthen social media laws in Australia. Federal Politics editor Michael Packey.
7: The Albanese government has released its proposed digital duty of care legislation, which would allow users to opt out of algorithms that drive social media feeds. Tech companies who breach the rules will face fines in excess of $100 million. Prime Minister Anthony Albanese is urging all parties to get on board once the bill is introduced into Parliament.
8: This is about putting the power back in the hands of consumers.
7: But Nationals leader Matt Canavan believes the legislation goes much further and could stifle genuine free speech.
9: And we should not allow this type of censorship to emerge in a free and open country.
7: The US has expressed ongoing concern with Australia's overall tech policy, with plans to raise the issue directly with the PM when he's in New York later this month. Michael Packey, Canberra.
1: A toddler is among 5 children being treated in hospital after a horrific fatal crash near Melbourne. A second child has now died in hospital after an 8-seater car rolled over at Perrone. Police are investigating the circumstances leading to the crash. The state's land minister says legislation to address issues with land claims in New South Wales go before Parliament next week. There are calls for more clarity, with more than 40,000 claims from local Aboriginal land councils sitting unresolved in New South Wales. The opposition leader has offered bipartisan support to the bill. Steve Camper says they are also working through the backlog.
10: A land claim is a one-line email. And essentially, it's pretty easy to lodge a land claim. But then to process that land claim can take months and months and months. So, yeah, we work hard at that.
1: A 19-year-old man has been charged over a police pursuit in Sydney's southwest. Officers say the man's car launched off a roundabout at Liverpool and landed on the roof of a separate woman's car. She was trapped for a short time before being taken to hospital. Research shows an increase in petrol theft is being driven by a broader cost of living pressure, not just high fuel prices. Petrol thefts across the state rose sharply between 2022 and 2024, despite a steady price at the bowser. Bureau of Crime Statistics spokesperson Jackie Fitzgerald says the rise in theft lined up with an increase in inflation.
11: Since 2024, the volume of petrol thefts has come down somewhat. Along the same pattern of the fall that we've seen in inflation, actually.
1: Also making news this afternoon, American late-night TV host Jimmy Kimmel's program has reportedly been cancelled after this season. It was taken off the air last year after US President Donald Trump took offence to comments made by the host. Turning to finance, the All Ords is trading down 14 points. One Australian dollar is currently buying 72 US cents.
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13: There's been emotional scenes at the US Open where a local up-and-comer has let a semi-final spot slip through his fingers. Craig Gabriel is in New York.
14: A young guy still at the start of his tennis career went about his business playing Francis Tiafoe, giving it all he had, not showing any emotions, just playing with all the passion he could. Alex Mickelson served for the match and a straight set win, but his serve was broken. Still, he never lost faith and gave himself more chances. Tiafoe's experience kept him in, and eventually he reached the semis, 5-7, 3-6, 7-5, 6-3, 7-6. But then Alex Mickelson totally broke down, sobbing and shaking as he and Tiafoe embraced. It will be the lasting image of this US Open. Craig Gabriel, New York.
13: The Sharks have named Braden Trindle to return in Saturday night's elimination final against the Cowboys 2 weeks after dislocating his shoulder. And LIV Golf has filed for bankruptcy in the US. That's sport. I'm Mike Pearsall.
1: It's 12:07. That's news and sport.
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16: And good afternoon and welcome to Luther's Lazy Lunch. A couple of hours of lazy kickback type of music, all sorts of Hootie and the Blowfish, Hootie Gurus, Hilltop Hoods, Hazel, human nature, all sorts of things come out of us in the next couple of hours. Having a look at the weather, 24 over 6 and no rain. Gee, it's cloudy outside, but they're not rain clouds, I don't think. Thursday, sunny, 23 over 8. Friday, 23 over 6. Saturday, 23 over 9. Sunday, partly cloudy, 24 over 10. Monday, 25 over 10, and Tuesday, 27 over 11, and possibility of 3 millimetres of rain.
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16: 22.1 degrees outside our Tumax FM studios. And we're in the halfway. We're heading down the other side. It's 10 minutes after 12. Halfway down the other side. Wednesday is halfway through the week. Okay, Darryl Braithwaite's going to kick us off with See You Smile.
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1: And we just heard from Darren Hall and John Oates with A Rich Girl. Hey, the Rotary Club of Narrabri are holding their book fair. She's open. She's mobile. Yeah, it opens on every day, Monday to Friday, 9 a.m. to 4 p.m. Saturday, 9 a.m. to, looks as though they scribbled it out. I'm not sure whether it's a one. So we'll make it Saturday, 9 a.m. to 11 p.m. on Saturday in the old Mitre 10 building, Dewhurst Street. Come along, grab some books, CDs or DVDs. For information, contact Diane'sworth on 0418 915 981. 0418 915 981. That's the Rotary Book Fair on right now.

0: well.
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0: 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The Moree Women's Shed is now meeting and welcoming new members. 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
1: Got a bit of Camille and Stewie join us now with Beverly Joy. Before that, we heard George Michael in The White Light.

0: 8 minutes past 1 o'clock, past midday actually, here to Max FM. Gee, I like that combination, Camille and Stewie. And a little number there entitled Beverly Dewey. All right, you don't get much more Australian than the Namoi Women's Shed. This is what we've got here at the Namoi Women's Shed here in Narrabri, 2026. Connecting, creating, supporting women in our community. Now this September the 12th, jar painting with Kylie. Now you don't just get a jar and tip a piece of paint in it and swirl it around. No, no, no. This is artistic, and they're going to teach you how to dress up a jar, make it into a vase or drink out of it or whatever you want to do, but the job will be done better. That's on September the 12th. Find us at the Namoi Women's Shed, the old Mitre 10 building, from 9 till 2-ish. Follow us on Facebook. Now, there's a lady's bike been out there, parked out the front of it since I don't know how long ago. And it's still there. So good on you, girls. Somebody knows how to weld, and they've welded the bike to the shed. So that's the Namoi Women's Shed. Don't miss out on September the 12th. It'll be a great day. Girls, give you a chance to get away from the old fella for a while he's mowing the lawns. And, yeah, just a bit of a break, eh?
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0: This slowdown song is to remind you that you're now entering a school zone and will need to slow down. A safety message from the Australian Road Safety Foundation and AMI.
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And it starts off with very patriotic music, and it goes like this.

0: WT, WP, we'll aid the whinge in from that's me.
1: Yeah, we've all worked with them occasionally. Willie the Whingin Pom of Ted Egan, all the way from the centre of Australia. Brought the time along to 18 minutes to 1 o'clock.
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0: You know, they say one person's clutter is another one's treasure. 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Further information, give Sandy Cullen a ring on 0427 200 872. 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

0: 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Everyone is welcome to all these services at the Presbyterian Church Hall, corner of Ballon and Dewhurst Street, Narrabri.
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Narrabri Community Radio Incorporated's 2026 Annual General Meeting will be held on Monday, the 19th of October, 2026, at the 2Max FM Studios, 73 Barwon Street, Narrabri, commencing at 7 p.m. The agenda is to elect office bearers for the 2026-2027 year and to confirm minutes of the Annual General Meeting of the 2025-2026 year, and to receive annual reports and financial statements for the 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
1: O'clock. Good afternoon. I'm Jack Hahn. Prime Minister Anthony Albanese has remembered Blanche DelPuget as a true one-off following her passing overnight. The 82-year-old was an acclaimed writer and widow of former Labor MP Bob Hawke. Broadcaster Neil Mitchell was one of the last people to interview Miss DelPuget and says she was a pleasant person.
2: An absolute character, a delight to deal with, an absolute character. But you know, she was, and she used this term herself, for many years the most hated woman in Australia, because Hazel was the most loved woman in Australia, and Blanche was seen as having destroyed their marriage, which of course she did, and Bob did it all by himself.
1: The 27-year-old has been formally charged over a serious hit and run in Richmond. He's accused of hitting a 38-year-old and leaving him in a critical condition. The suspect has since been charged with 10 offences, including drink driving and being a learner without supervision. The Maritime Union is urging the state government to call meetings this afternoon to resolve a pay dispute with ferry workers. Staff will be switching off opal readers at wharves from Friday until the October long weekend. Transport for New South Wales warns that customers must still continue tapping on despite the industrial action, but the union's Deputy State Secretary Paul Garrett says that's not quite true.
3: Well, if Transport for New South Wales were fair dinkum and the New South Wales government was fair dinkum, they'll be calling meetings today to get everyone to the table. It's all good to posture via media releases. What's harder is actually negotiating an outcome. We'd welcome their involvement to get this fixed.
1: The number of Australians missing in the Nepal flooding disaster has been revised down from 36 to 35. A citizen who was not able to be reached in the wake of the flash flooding has since made contact to confirm that they are safe and well. More than 5,000 people remain unaccounted for almost 2 weeks on from the disaster. The Prime Minister has blasted the ABC after the broadcaster claimed he did not declare an honorary membership of a golf club. The Marrickville Golf Club received $6 million in government funding to fix its sewage system. The facility in Anthony Albanese's electorate got the money as a part of a Commonwealth grants program. Mr. Albanese says he was not made aware that he was an honorary member 15 years ago.
4: I don't have a card. I don't go in there. I haven't been in there for years. I used to walk my dog along the path, as lots of people do, because it's a community club. The ABC were told this.
1: Also making news, a so-called ISIS bride has been denied bail for a second time, and emergency services have wrapped up an exercise at Sydney Airport. Turning to finance, the All Ords currently trading down 19 points. One Aussie dollar is buying 72 US cents.
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6: league great Mark Geyer believes injuries may catch up with the Knights in Friday night's elimination final against South Sydney. The Knights get Dom Young, Tyson Frizzell, Phoenix Crossland and Francis Manu-Leilua back from injury and suspension for the Allianz Stadium clash. But MG has told Sports Today their squad is still stretched thin.
7: The Knights have been struck with the injury stick as well, both Dylan Lucas and Brown. And I think at the moment that they're starting to tread water a little bit, the Knights.
6: Arena Sabalenka and Jessica Pegula have advanced to the women's semi-finals at the US Tennis Open. Frances Tiafoe came from two sets down to beat fellow American Alex Mickelson. World number two Carlos Alcaraz will take on eighth seed Ben Shelton later this afternoon. And in football, Aston Villa, Real Madrid and Manchester City have all had wins on the opening match day of the UEFA Champions League. That's sport. I'm Adam Hawes.
1: It's 1:04 and that's the latest in news and sport.
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9: Now, having a bit of a look at the weather, partly cloudy today, 24 over 6. Thursday it'll be sunny, 23 over 8. Friday, partly cloudy, 23 over 6. Saturday, partly cloudy, 23 over 9. Sunday, partly cloudy, 24 over 10. And Monday will be sunny with 25 over 10 and Tuesday 27 over 11 with a little bit of rain. So there you go.
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9: Yeah, just remember to look at Landline yesterday or the other day, whenever it was, Sunday. And the wheat crops are expected to be phenomenal. They're not going to be growing as much this year, apparently, about 20% down on last year. But there'll still be a lot of wheat around. And gee, that 30, 40 mils we had the other day was just copybook. Thank you very much. Grinspoon and Better Off Alone.

0: Windspoon with a little number there entitled Better Off Alone. Brought the time along to 11 after 1 o'clock. Just an announcement just came along on Facebook. Santos announced the spudding of its first appraisal well in the Beetaloo Basin, marking a major milestone towards unlocking a new source of long-term gas supply for Australian households, businesses and industry, as well as supporting national and regional energy security. Yeah, very good. Well done, Santos.
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Okay, great stuff. The John Butler Trio, all the way from Tamworth, and the old Bill Haley number, of course, was Joey's song, and of course that's the theme for Chris Gleason's long playing program of a Sunday night, the Duke Joint. Well, it's been, I can remember when Chris was first interviewed by one of our announcers here, gee whiz, must have been 20 years ago. And yeah, he turns up every Sunday and plays a great program. Good on you, Chris. Well deserved. I don't know, what did you get? You didn't get anything, but anyhow, we all like him. Brought the time along to something, was it 23 and a bit after 1 o'clock?

0: Have you done your bushfire survival plan? So you can't see the fire yet. Did you know that embers can travel many kilometres ahead of the main fire front, starting new fires? Do you have a plan A? What's your backup plan if plan A fails? Think you've seen it all before? Did you know that flames can be higher than the treetops if the fire danger rating is extreme or catastrophic? Do you have kids, animals, or elderly family members? How will you keep them safe? Do you think you know all the roads in your area? How will you cope in thick smoke and poor visibility? This is Inspector Angela Daly from the New South Wales Rural Fire Service. Planning to make a plan is not a plan. Please don't put it off any longer. Half an hour is all it takes to keep you and your family safe. Complete your bushfire survival plan today.
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1: It's 26 minutes to 2 o'clock. We just heard it from Lonnie Lee just a while ago with Crikey. And there's been a surge of interest with the Crikey Man. It's been 20 years. Gee, how time flies, eh? Never mind. Lonnie Lee and Crikey. Mavericks. And they're a great band. Love the Mavericks. Mavericks, as long as there's 11 tonight.

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0: Oh, the lovely Carol Donovan there with Hocus Pocus. Jessica Moorboy with Diamonds and the Mavericks, As Long As There's Lovin' Tonight. Speaking of it tonight, what have we got? It's 14 minutes to 2 o'clock. Jules will be in to take you through Frank's program this afternoon. Don't forget the Rotary Club of Narrabri Book Fair. It's open. It's down at the Almighty 10 building in Dewhurst Street. It's open between 9 a.m. and 4 p.m. Mondays to Friday and 9 a.m. to 1 p.m. Oh, yeah, I get it. 9 a.m. to 1 p.m. on Saturdays. For more information, contact Di Ainsworth on 0418 915 981. 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
1: Federally funded NDIS programs and aged care housing is causing flow-on stress to the New South Wales healthcare system. While visiting St George Hospital, the Health Minister, Ryan Park, apologised to a family left waiting an entire day for a bed at that facility. He admits there's still a lot of work to do.
2: We're looking at what we can do to keep patients out. We're looking at what we can do when they are in here to get them out as quickly as possible. We're looking at discharge planning from the day they come in here, how we can get those patients out. We are trying to do more and more same-day surgery to free up beds.
1: No trains are currently running between Sutherland and Waterford on the T4 line due to overhead wiring repairs. Buses are currently replacing trains between the two stops, with passengers urged to allow plenty of extra travel time. The outage is also impacting every South Coast line service. Sydney Trains says it hopes to reopen the lines in the next half an hour. One of the so-called ISIS brides accused of owning and mistreating a slave has been refused bail by a Melbourne court for a second time. Federal police allege that this person crossed into Syria with her family in 2015 and made multiple social media posts showing support for the Islamic State terrorist group. The opposition believes Labor's enhanced social media laws would give the Communications Minister power to censor legitimate debate. The central plank of the draft legislation would allow users to opt out of algorithms that drive content on social media feeds. But the coalition argues the bill goes much further, claiming it gives the government the ability to change the rules at a whim. Nationals leader Matt Canavan says he has serious concerns with the bill as it stands.
3: This bill is like putting Anthony Albanese in charge of refereeing a South Sydney Rabbitohs game. He wouldn't be an impartial judge. These people aren't an impartial judge, and we should not allow this type of censorship to emerge in a free and open country.
1: It's been revealed only one juror on the Lindsay Clancy trial in the United States was prepared to find her guilty. The mother is accused of murdering her three children, but she claims she was suffering postpartum depression leading to a mental health episode. Speaking to NBC, a juror says the holdout was a man who could not ultimately agree with the others.
4: He admitted he had reasonable doubt, and I started filling out the forms. I was so excited. And then he said, but I'm still not going to say that she's not guilty by reason of insanity.
1: Prosecutors will now decide what happens next. Turning to finance, the All Ords down 20 points, one Australian dollar by 70 US cents.
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6: Hugo Savala will shift to the halves for the Roosters in Sunday's qualifying final against the Panthers. The 24-year-old reverts back to his preferred position following the season-ending injury to Sam Walker. Captain James Tedesco has told Nine they've still got the quality to win even without Walker.
7: Hugo's been such a great talent for us all year. Wherever he's played, he's done a great job for us, and now he's back in his more comfortable position in the halves, and we've got a lot of confidence in him. Obviously, Chez, he's got so much game experience. He ices those big moments I'm going to need.
6: Tennis, and Alex Mickelson has been reduced to tears after blowing a two-set lead in his US Open quarterfinal with fellow American Francis Tiafoe. The first set between Carlos Alcaraz and Ben Shelton has gone to a tiebreak, and LIV Golf has officially filed for bankruptcy in the United States. That's sport. I'm Adam Hawes.
1: It's 2:04, and that's the latest news and sport.
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10: Weather forecast for your Wednesday, hitting a top of 24 degrees. For Thursday, 9 to 23. Friday 7 to 23, Saturday 9 to 23, Sunday 10 to 24, Monday 11 to 26 and Tuesday 11 to 28 degrees. Our temperatures this afternoon sitting on about 23 degrees, 24 in a couple of places as well. A few little puffy grey clouds around, partly cloudy they're saying, but Tuesday next week going to be a bit warm and 27 degrees. So you're up to date with the news, sport and weather here at 2MAX FM.
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And good afternoon. Welcome to Frank's Wednesday Mixes. Today, Julie's in the chair taking you through until 4 o'clock. Thank you very much to Elvis, a.k.a. Ian Bailey, for taking us through the last couple of hours. Lovely to see him. He's left me a couple of songs by Elvis, of course, with Bossa Nova Baby and Burning Love.

0: clubnarrabri.nsw.gov.au.
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3: 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The Nemoy Netball Club Cake Stall. They're having a cake stall. They're raising funds for the girls' registration to compete for the Charlestown Koori Netball Tournament. It's on Friday the 18th of September at the community kiosk here in Maitland Street, and it starts at 9 a.m. Cash or card available. So please support the girls. Thank you. So that's a cake stall. Friday the 18th of September at the community kiosk from 9 a.m. And that's the Nemoy Netball Club. They're raising funds for the girls' registration to compete for the Charlestown Koori Netball Tournament. So if you're looking for some yummy things, certainly go down there. We had Elvis Presley. We had the real Elvis with Bossa Nova Baby and a little bit of Burning Love. Here's Cole J. Finlay and Don't Change Australia, and James Rain and James Blundell and their Way Out West.

0: James Rain and James Blundell there with Way Out West. Before that, Don't Change Australia, Cole J. Finlay. 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
0: It is 2:25 here at 2MAX FM. Just been doing a bit of scrolling, as you do. A crowd of planes about to take off. The peace is shattered by a five-year-old boy who picks that moment to throw a temper tantrum. No matter what his frustrated, embarrassed mother does to try and calm him down, he continues to scream furiously and kick the seats. Suddenly, from the rear of the plane, an elderly man in the uniform of an Air Force general is seen slowly walking forward up the aisle. Stopping the flustered mother with an upraised hand, the white-haired, courtly, softly spoken general leans down, motioning towards his chest, whispers something into the boy's ear. Instantly, the boy calms down, gently takes his mother's hand and quietly fastens his seatbelt. All the other passengers burst into spontaneous applause. As the general slowly makes his way back to his seat, one of the cabin attendants touches his sleeve. "Excuse me, General," she asked quietly, "but could I ask you what magic words you used on that little boy?" The old man smiled serenely and gently confides, "I showed him my pilot's wings, service stars and battle ribbons and explained that they entitled me to throw one passenger out of the plane door on any flight I choose." Go, General.

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We had Paul Evans, seven little girls sitting in the back seat. We had Adam Harvey, You Don't Know My Love, and then You Are My Sunshine. I don't know who sang that, but that was really nice. It is 2:35 here at 2 Max FM.

0: 2:45 here at 2MAX FM. Nearly forgot what I was doing. Had that up really loud. I was singing beautiful. Trust me. Celtic Thunder. The Thunder Rolls. Walking After Midnight. And, of course, Take It to the Limit. Here's another song.
1: Thank you. Thank you so much. I've been accused, among other things, of doing most of my writing for you ladies. But I did write a song special for you guys. Don't go away feeling slighted.

That was Arrow and Hot, Hot, Hot. Before that, we had Stand By Your Man. It is about 7.5 minutes away from the 3 o'clock news, sport and weather here at 2MAX FM.

Just adding a little culture to the afternoon, coming up to the 3 o'clock news here in sport. 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I'll be back after the 3 o'clock news to take you through till 4.

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1: Minister has remembered Blanche Del Puget in Federal Parliament. The 82-year-old acclaimed author and widow to former PM Bob Hawke passing away overnight. She had been battling breast cancer for some time. Anthony Albanese says she was a one of a kind.
2: She was so full of joy, and it was always a splendid privilege to be in her company. Our hearts right now are with her family and all who loved this much-loved Australian. May Blanche Del Puget rest in peace.
1: Delays are impacting commuters heading home on the T4 and South Coast lines following urgent overhead wiring repairs at Waterfall. The lines were shut for some time but have since reopened between Sutherland and Waterfall. Still, services are running late and stopping patterns may change with short notice. And drivers are being urged to take extra care in this afternoon's commute with strong wind gusts impacting Sydney. A cold front has arrived, bringing gusts upwards of 70 kilometres an hour. A marine wind warning has been issued. The state opposition says the New South Wales and federal governments need to work together to reduce hospital wait times. The latest data between April and June shows more patients are beginning treatment on time, but their time spent in hospital is growing. Labor argues that backlog in federally funded programs is flowing on to New South Wales Health. Shadow Health Minister Sarah Mitchell says the state government is all talk.
3: The state and federal Labor parties argue with each other about bed block clearly isn't fixing the issue. And if you're a patient who is waiting more than 24 hours in one of our emergency wards to get into that hospital for the care and treatment you need, you're not interested in politicians arguing. You want action.
1: Detectives are now trying to uncover the motive behind a shooting on the Central Coast. A 37-year-old man was flown to hospital in a serious condition after being shot in the hand and torso at Berkeley Vale this morning. Officers are looking to speak with the driver of a silver ute seen leaving the address. Superintendent Chad Gillies says investigators believe it was a targeted attack.
4: We can say that the victim is known to police. I'm not prepared to elaborate further. In relation to the motivation, we are yet to determine what that would be. As you can understand, this is very early stages.
1: Also making news right now, police have seized more than $800,000 worth of cannabis during a traffic stop on the Hume Highway. Fiji Airways is now the latest airline to confirm services to the Western Sydney International Airport, and the number of used cars being sold in Australia has increased for the second consecutive month. Turning to finance, the All Ordinaries is down 12 points at 91.02. One Australian dollar is currently buying 72 US cents.
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6: After securing the NRL Minor Premiership, the Penrith Panthers are narrowing their focus on winning a fifth premiership in just 6 years. Coach Ivan Cleary telling Nine they're still as hungry as ever for success.
7: Yeah, last year we started quite poorly in the season, finished off well, but sort of finished the year thinking that we could ultimately do better and come back bigger and better this year.
6: Socceroos star Christian Volpato's future is unknown after the Herald reported New South Wales police confirmed he's tested positive to cocaine. Cricket Australia's move to privatise the Big Bash with the sale of the Melbourne Renegades continues to divide the sport. Cricket New South Wales releasing a statement expressing it's disappointed by the decision, which could affect grassroots development. And at the US Open quarterfinals, Carlos Alcaraz and Ben Shilton are locked at one set apiece. That's sport. I'm Adam Hawes.
1: Thanks, Adam. It's 3:04. That's the latest news and sport.
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10: Weather for the Northwest Lakes and Plains, 24 degrees for your Wednesday, Thursday 9 to 23. Friday 7 to 23, Saturday 9 to 23, Sunday 10 to 24, Monday 11 to 26 and Tuesday 11 to 28. Our temperatures at the moment are sitting on about 23 degrees. And that brings you up to date with the new sport and weather here at 2MAX FM. Julie's in the chair till 4 o'clock. Chris Cole will be along after that to take you through some great music. In the meantime, you're listening to Frank's Wednesday Mixes. As I said, Julie's in the chair.

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0: Crystal Gale there and Don't It Make My Brown Eyes Blue. Before that, Chris Norman and Susie Quattro, they were stumbling in. A little bit of Celtic Thunder there, Whiskey in the Jar, Barbra Streisand, Come Rain or Come Shine, and we kicked off that bracket with Damien Leith and Pretty Woman. It is 3:26 here at 2MAX FM.
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0: As I said, 3:26 here at 2MAX FM on this beautiful spring day here in Narrabri, sitting on about 23 degrees at the moment. That was our top for today, I think. Let me just check out for you. And yes, it went up 24. But I don't think we got there. Oh, no, yes, we did. Yep, out at Mollycoggera Roads, 24 degrees. It was 24.1. So we did get to our top today. So, yeah, beautiful day. No rain in sight. No wind. I just don't like wind. Wind and me aren't friends. But, yes, a beautiful day. A little bit cool some night time, which is lovely. But, yeah, beautiful days. Here's Chris Isaak and Somebody's Crying, David Campbell, and Only You.

David Campbell there, and only you before that, Chris Isaak, and Somebody's Crying. 3:34 here at 2MAX FM. Here's Glen Campbell, Bobby Gentry, All I Have to Do is Dream, and El Volo and Smile.

That was El Volo and Smile. Before that, Glen Campbell, Bobby Gentry, and All I Have to Do is Dream. It is 20 minutes to, not quite 20 minutes to four here at 2MAX FM. Here's a little bit of KD Lang.

A little bit of KD Lang there and Constant Craving. Did you know that KD Lang always performs without shoes on? She says helps her feel more grounded and connected to the stage and the vibrations of the music. Didn't know that. Anne Murray used to do that too. So, yeah, just a bit of if you go on a trivia night and someone says, why does KD Lang not wear shoes? That is why. See, look, full of information here at 2MAX FM. It is about, what have we got, about 13 minutes away from the 4 o'clock news, sport and weather. And we might have, actually, we might have a couple of Neil Diamonds finish off this afternoon. Thanks very much for your company today. Hope you had a great day. Thanks for, hope you enjoyed the music. Chris Cole will be along this afternoon at 4 o'clock, take you through some great music for my drive home. If you're out the road today, please be careful. Bit going on and, bit going on around here today. So just be careful, be aware of what you're doing until I am back again, which will be on Friday. And Marg Hallett is sitting in for me tomorrow. Thanks, Marg. And she's got kids in the morning. She'll be great. She'll be fabulous. So I'm returning the favour on Friday afternoon and filling in for Marg Friday. So, that'll be interesting from 2 till 5. Join me then. Until then, guys, have a great couple of days. See ya.

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1: It's 4 o'clock. Good afternoon. I'm Jack Hahn. A cold front has arrived in Sydney, bringing wind gusts of close to 70 kilometres an hour. A large tree has come crashing down onto Captain Cook Drive in Woolooware in the city's Sutherland Shire. It's closed at least one westbound lane near the Sharks League Club. A marine wind warning has been issued. Earlier, there were problems on the T4 Illawarra line after an object became stuck in overhead wiring. Pressure is growing on the Prime Minister over a $6 million grant to a golf club in his Sydney electorate. Anthony Albanese claims he was unaware that he was an honorary member of the Marrickville Golf Club that received the taxpayer dollars. The opposition's Bridget McKenzie had to resign from her portfolio in the previous coalition government when she failed to declare she was an honorary membership recipient of a gun club. She argues the fact Mr. Albanese did not declare his membership makes a mockery of the system.
2: I would hate to think that I am the last minister in this Westminster system to actually resign over a perceived conflict of interest and an upholding of the ministerial code of conduct.
1: Hospitals in Sydney's southwest are bearing the brunt of emergency department demand across the city, according to new public health data. Quarterly figures show that Liverpool and Campbelltown recorded the highest attendance rates between April and June. The state government is blaming the federal-funded services for the bed blockages. Rising cost of living pressures are being linked to a surge of drive-offs at petrol stations across New South Wales. A new study finds long-term financial strain and inflation is driving people to steal fuel. Bureau of Crime Statistics spokesperson Jackie Fitzgerald has told Clinton Maynard there was also a spike noticeable after the Iran war started.
3: The petrol theft increase was a little bit after the original spike, so it takes people a little while to respond to that before people are willing to steal petrol.
1: Transport authorities are encouraging customers to keep tapping on for ferry services despite ongoing industrial action. Maritime union members say trips will be free from Friday until the October long weekend, but Transport New South Wales Coordinator General Howard Collins says the protected industrial action does not include disabling Opal readers.
4: But they're not going to sell tickets, they're not going to collect them, and they're not going to inspect them. But obviously, it's really a customer decision about whether they want to tap on and off. We'd encourage them to do so.
1: Also making news right now, The Nation is remembering Australian writer and widow of former Prime Minister Bob Hawke, Blanche Del Puget, who's died at the age of 82. Turning to finance, just before the close, the All Ordinaries down 5 points at 91.09. One Australian dollar is buying 72 US cents.
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6: Daily Cherry Evans has laid bare his ambition to win one final premiership before leaving the NRL. The veteran Roosters halfback is joining Hull FC in the Super League at the end of this season. He says he's determined to add another premiership to the one he won with Manly in his debut season of 2011.
7: Make no mistake that my desire to win a premiership here in these remaining games is something that I want more than anything. So I'm really clear on that. I'm really focused on that.
6: Tennis and second seed Carlos Alcaraz is fighting to stay alive at the US Open. The Spaniard trails American Ben Shelton 2-1, but leads 3-love in the fourth. Erling Haaland has scored a double as Manchester City opened its Champions League campaign with a 2-0 win over Porto. And LIV Golf has officially filed for bankruptcy. Aussie Cameron Smith owed more than $6.5 million. That's sport. I'm Adam Hawes.
1: 4 past 4. That's the latest in news and sport.
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0: Good afternoon, you're on 2Max FM. Chris Cole here, take you through till 6 o'clock. And after Julie, the last couple of hours, replacing Frank, which is very good of her. 23.4 degrees outside our studio, supposed to get 24, so it certainly feels a bit warmer than that to me. That's all we can say. Today, as I said, we're going to get to 24 degrees. Tomorrow, another pretty warm one, cooler overnight. I think we've sort of got spring weather overnight and summer weather during the day. And it's a minimum of 8 degrees overnight and a maximum of 20 3 degrees, partly sunny, and then partly cloudy on Friday, minimum of 6. It's got to be cooler again, maximum of 23. Saturday, partly cloudy, minimum of 9, warming up, and maximum of 23 again. We lost it. There it's back. Sunday, partly cloudy, minimum of 10, maximum of 24, then warming up again on Monday and Tuesday. With sunny, minimum of 10, maximum 25, and then rounding out the forecast week, we've got a pretty warm Tuesday. It's going to be sunny, minimum of 11, maximum of 27. No rain really forecast for the next 7 days. So that's your new sport and weather on 2MAX FM. It's now coming up to 4:05.
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0: 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First up with the music from their great album Days of Future Past. Moody Blues, back from about 1964, I suppose, 64, 65. And the song Tuesday Afternoon. And Billy Joel, he's going to say goodbye to Hollywood.

0: paid of volunteers, proceeds go to the hospital auxiliary to help purchase much needed equipment for our local hospital. 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
1: And right on 15 minutes past 4 o'clock on 2MAX FM, and I have some news on the train, and it's all good. It is right on train. Right on time, not right on train. Train's on train. And so it comes in at 10 to 5, so if you're picking someone up from the train station, get out there and pick them up, or if you're going on to Moree, it's going to be at 10 to 5, so that's all good. Next up, we'll have a sponsor, and then John Cougar Mellencamp's going down to Miami, and then the Birds of Tokyo singing about lanterns.
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1: 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When the sun sinks down.
2: And when the sun goes down, actually I saw on my weather report on my phone that the sunset tonight's supposed to be quite a spectacular one, so don't take my word for it, just have a look yourself. They always are spectacular out here, but that's about 5:45, I think. Anyway, 23.8 degrees outside our studio, trying to get to the 24, but it won't be. Tomorrow's going to be 23 and 8 overnight. Next up, we'll have a sponsor, and then Bill Wyman and the Rhythm Kings with Jump, Jive and Whale, and then Chris Rea with Diamonds.
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1: And 2Max FM, we are currently at 25 minutes to 5 o'clock on this lovely day, sunny day, and quite warm. It's 23.2 degrees outside our studio, and tomorrow we're going to get to 23 again, so quite warm. No rain for the next 7 days, which we could do of a little bit. It's starting to dry out after that nice bit of rain we did have. So at this stage, let's have a sponsor, and then John Hyatt. He's singing about his dad and ready for Father's Day last week. And then Company of Strangers, they're cleaning up loose ends.
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Company of Strangers there, which is mainly Daryl Braithwaite and James Rain. One duet sort of thing, and a few other good musicians as well. It's now 18 minutes, nearly 17 minutes to 5 o'clock. New sport and weather at 5 o'clock. Take us up to that. Monsters and Men, Mountain Sound, and then sponsor, and then Warren Zevon with his great song, Lawyers, Guns and Money.

0: G'day, I'm Jamie Chaffee, the Federal Member for your electorate of Parkes. 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If you or your business has been impacted by this decision, please contact my office on 6882 0999. I also urge you to sign the Rescue Our Rail petition to fight for our critical project at rescueourrail.com. 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

now there with Lawyers, Guns and Money at 15 minutes to the hour of 5 o'clock. New sport and weather at 5 o'clock. And a great bit of rock and roll. Could have been a song for Hunter Biden and Joe Biden, that one, I'm sure. Next up, we'll have, take us up towards the news, Jimmy Buffett from License to Thrill, Jewel. Piece of work, and then Ella Langley with her great hit All Over the World, just about, which is in Texas.

0: They hit right around the world. Went to England, UK, first week,
1: you're
0: number one.
1: Girl, oh, and you're gone too far, yeah. 'Cause you know it don't matter anyway.
0: We're going to stop that. I was supposed to put the brake on that, but it didn't work. And we're coming up towards the news in a couple of minutes' time. So we'll have Daryl Hall and John Oates with A Rich Girl. They were both rich, but they battled each other because of the royalties on their records, and now aren't real good friends, apparently. Then Hall and Oates.

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1: It's 5 o'clock. Good afternoon. I'm Jack Hahn. The state government admits Western Sydney hospitals need to be the focus of more funding and resources. Liverpool and Campbelltown have been singled out as the busiest emergency departments in the state, some patients waiting nearly 48 hours to be treated. Health Minister Ryan Park has told Clinton Maynard he knows what areas are in need.
2: One of the reasons why we'll bring 30 more beds on Blacktown by the end of this year is because the pressure's there. One of the things we're doing is 30 new beds at Mount Druitt because of the pressure. We're building a new hospital at Rouse Hill because the growth is massive in that area.
1: Blanche Del Puget, the Australian writer and widow of former Prime Minister Bob Hawke, has died at the age of 82. Ms. Del Puget's family saying in a statement that she wrote and lived entirely on her own terms, the Prime Minister describing her as a one-of-a-kind. Sydneysiders are being urged to make sure their properties are okay as the city is being battered by strong winds. Gusts of 76 kilometres an hour have been recorded in the city's south as a southerly change sweeps through. Trees have been coming down, keeping the SES busy. Their spokesperson, Stephanie Hurd, says crews have already responded to more than 30 calls.
3: So the SES is asking people as they come home tonight from work to make sure that they secure and put away any loose items around your backyard or your balconies that could blow around in strong winds, and also to make sure that you move your cars undercover and away from any trees and power lines.
1: One of the so-called ISIS brides accused of owning and mistreating a slave has been refused bail by a court for the second time. Federal police allege the woman crossed into Syria with her family in 2015 and made multiple social media posts showing support for the Islamic State terrorist group. Liberal MP Andrew Hastie has escalated his war of words with One Nation. Mr. Hastie has blasted party leader Pauline Hanson and her high-profile recruit Barnaby Joyce, calling them cowards. The former elite soldier is urging the pair to take down a cartoon from the party's website claiming that he is a traitor. Mr. Hastie says the situation needs to be addressed.
4: Pauline Hanson and Barnaby Joyce are lying cowards. And I'll say it again, so there's no ambiguity. They are lying cowards. But when you start calling me a traitor to my own country, then we have a big, big problem.
1: Also making news right now, it has been confirmed that toxic air quality was recorded in Manhattan soon after the 9/11 attacks, even as officials played down health risks to the public for years after. Turning to finance, the All Ordinaries has closed down 11 points at 91.02. One Australian dollar is currently buying roughly 72 US cents.
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6: Sharks playmaker Braden Trindle insists he won't be hiding in his return from injury this weekend. The crafty 5'8 will make his comeback from a shoulder injury against the Cowboys in an NRL knockout final Saturday night. Trindle says he's not expecting to be protected by his forward pack.
7: Nah, it's always good when those boys are making my tackles, but nah. I'll stand up for myself and stand my ground as well, so I'm there to make my tackles as well.
6: A radical change will be trialled in the final round of the NRLW competition this weekend. The league will experiment with smaller-sized footballs in the Dead Rubber Sharks-Dragons match. An epic US Open men's quarter-final between Carlos Alcaraz and Ben Shelton has gone to a fifth set at Flushing Meadows. Shelton leads 4-3, and match day one of the Champions League has wrapped up. Real Madrid too good for Inter, 2-1, while Manchester City has knocked over Porto, 2-0. That's sport. I'm Adam Hawes.
1: Thanks, Adam. It's 5:04, and that's the latest in news and sport.
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0: And you are on TMAX FM. It's now 4 minutes past 5 o'clock on this very warm day. It didn't quite get to the 23.8, so I guess it's close enough. And tomorrow we are going to have an overnight minimum tonight of 8 and then a maximum of 23. Friday, partly cloudy, minimum of 6 and a maximum of 23 again. Same on Saturday, maximum 23 after an overnight minimum of 9. It starts to warm up a little bit. Saturday, Sunday, Monday, Tuesday. Sunday will be partly cloudy, minimum of 10, maximum 24, and then Monday will be a minimum of 10, maximum 25, and then rounding out our forecast week. Tuesday will have a minimum of 11, a maximum of 27. No rain is in the forecast for the 7 days. And we're supposed to have a sunset at about 10 to 6, which on my little phone on the weather forecasting said it's going to be a spectacular sunset. So we'll have to look around and look west and see what it does look like. Now it's about 6 minutes past the hour of 5 minutes past, sorry. The hour of 5 o'clock, and that's the news, sport and weather.
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0: 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First up, we'll have from Bruce Hornsby and the Noisemakers, a live concert, Beach House on the Moon. And then after that, ELO with Mr. Blue Sky.

0: is a 2XFM community announcement. Narrabri Rotary Club Book Fair, open Tuesday the 1st of September, 9am until 4pm, Monday to Friday, 9am until 12pm Saturday, in the old Mitre 10 building, Dewhurst Street, Narrabri. 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
1: 18 minutes past 5 o'clock. Yes, lots of books down there at the old Midas 10 store. Big area, big lot of books and lots of DVDs and CDs and all that sort of stuff. Plus a lot of children's books, cooking books, gardening books, everything you want to read. And also helps to buy some equipment for the Narrabri Hospital. Next up, we'll have a sponsor and then we've got a duet. Rock Quiz used to do duets every Saturday night with their show. The contestants getting together and doing a special song. And one of the best ones they had was, in my opinion, was Patience Hodgkins and Roderick Smith doing Time to Pretend. So we've got that coming up, but I believe there is a bit of a language warning in that there for one word, so beware. So a sponsor, then Patience Hodgkins and Roderick Smith, and then Phil Collins, Strangers Like Me.
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1: 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Next up, we'll have a sponsor, and then Paul Young, Love of the Common People, and then a Blast from the Past, Judas Priest with Johnny Be Good. And it's currently outside the studio, 21.8 degrees, sun goes down at about 10 to 6, and it'll be cooler overnight, 8 overnight, and then get to 23 tomorrow as a maximum.
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0: 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The Narrabri Parkinson's Support Group has been running for many years and would like to inform our listeners that they meet every second Monday of the month at the Presbyterian Church Hall, Narrabri, commencing at 10 a.m. If you have Parkinson's or support someone with this terrible disease, please come along and enjoy a cuppa, a cuddle, a chat, and learn more about what's going on with research. 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
1: 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Not like anyone else's version. It's currently outside, 21.8 degrees, and the sun's just about to go down, so have a look at the sunset. Might be spectacular. Sponsor up, coming up, and then a couple of Aussie bands, Cat Empire with So Many Nights, and then John Butler Trio with A Better Then.
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John Butler Trio there with Better Than, 8 minutes to the hour of 6 o'clock. New sport and weather at 6 o'clock, then Chris Gleeson will be in with the rock box. It's all ready to rage. The lid is just about being lifted. Take us up to the news, and I'll see you tomorrow. Katie Tunstall with Hold On, and then Mumford & Sons. I will wait. I won't wait. I'll be gone. And then Bernard Fanning, wish you well.

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1: Oh, you most certainly are. Yes, it is Wednesday evening, 5 and a half minutes past six. Thanks very much to Chris Cole for his show. Do hope you can stick around for at least a couple of hours this evening.

0: group are called the Black Hawk, and she is a little Susie Looker.
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That is King Harvest out of 1971. Not sure what they're on, but that is Jumping Jack Flash. Van Morrison, She Is a Sweet Thing.

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Scorpions, bad boys, running wild. It is about 29 minutes away from 7 here in the Rock Box. Jojo Zeppin, the Falcons. Hit and run.

0: That is just the way I've been. 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
2: 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You'll be more than welcome. For more information, please call 6792 1556.

19 minutes away from 7 here in the Rock Box. Cliff Richard and girl, you'll be a woman soon. This is Carson out in the moonshine.

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The band put together specifically for a TV show. They were the Monkees. Let's dance on. Elton John. Crocodile Rock.

0: They are the Go-Betweens out of 1984, and they're going to part company. Well, it is news time here in the Rock Box to take us to our news break. This is Jimmy Barnes. 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
1: Good evening, I'm Chelsea Bowden. Liberal MP Andrew Hastie has ramped up his war of words with One Nation over a cartoon labelling him a traitor to Australia. Federal politics editor Michael Packey.
2: One Nation posts its Please Explain cartoon to its social media sites. An episode targets former elite soldier, now politician, Andrew Hastie.
3: Traitor, sellout. Washed up gutless maggot.
2: Mr. Hastie says the cartoon is offensive and should be taken down. He believes he's being targeted after testifying in the Ben Robert Smith defamation case. Senator Hanson has told News 24 that's not the case, arguing the cartoon is just satire and she doesn't believe Mr. Hastie is a traitor to his country.
4: This is just completely a storm in teacup.
2: Mr. Hastie has hit back at both Senator Hanson and her high-profile MP, Barnaby Joyce.
5: They are lying cowards.
2: One Nation is planning to run a candidate in Mr. Hastie's West Australian seat of Canning at the next federal election. Michael Packey, Canberra.
1: There's a push among independent MPs to overhaul the Commonwealth Grants Program amid fresh claims of pork barrelling. New research shows the $560 million scheme has overwhelmingly favoured Labor electorates. The Prime Minister has been forced to defend a $6 million grant to a golf club in Sydney's east, saying the money was used to fix the sewage system. A manhunt is underway after a fatal shooting in Sydney's southwest. A man believed to be aged in his 20s was shot dead in a community centre car park in Punchbowl just before 6 o'clock tonight. Paramedics treated the victim, but he died at the scene. Meanwhile, a major police operation is underway on Melbourne's Monash Freeway. There's been a reported carjacking incident resulting in a multi-vehicle crash. Andrea was on the road when it happened and says it's terrifying.
6: There are police everywhere. I was on the other side of the road. I just saw police and then the accident. It's just a mess.
1: Police are searching for the offenders. A major raid has taken place at the CFMEU's Brisbane headquarters as part of a multi-state operation with Victorian detectives. A number of plain-clothed officers were seen going in and out of the facility this morning. Authorities allege that union officials are involved in the federal crime of seeking to corrupt a member of a registered trade union. And emergency agencies are urging Australians to prepare ahead of a high-risk spring and summer forecast. The Weather Bureau warns warm, dry conditions will heighten the risk of heatwaves, severe thunderstorms and early season bushfires. In finance, one Australian dollar is buying around 72 US cents.
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1: Carlos Alcaraz has been knocked out of the US Open in a marathon quarterfinal. Craig Gabriel reports.
8: It's officially the latest finish to a session at the US Open. At 3:33, the last point was played and Ben Shelton had secured a place in the semi-finals to play Francis Tiafoe in a match of extraordinary heights and drama. Shelton defeated title holder Carlos Alcaraz in 4 hours 28 minutes, 6-7, 6-1, 6-3, 1-6, 7-6. Certainly was controversial for the hour the match started and finished, but through it, the tennis was mesmerised. Craig Gabriel, New York.
1: Western Bulldogs midfielder Adam Treloar has caught time on his AFL career after 263 games. And in NRL, Cronulla Sharks playmaker Braden Trindle insists he won't be hiding in his comeback from a shoulder injury in Saturday's elimination final against the Cowboys. That's the latest news and sport.
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10: And over the forecast for Thursday, mostly sunny, around 9 degrees tonight, to a max tomorrow around 23. Friday, partly cloudy, 7 to 23. Saturday, partly cloudy, 9 to 23. And for Sunday, partly cloudy, 10 to 24. Temperature outside at the moment, we are sitting on 18 degrees.
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10: It most certainly is. Do hope you're enjoying your Wednesday evening, wherever the hump heading for the weekend. It is about 5 minutes past seven here in the Rock Box. Ram Jam, Gone Wild.

The Black Sorrows out of 1987, then the Daughters of Glory. Gordon Lightfoot on the Sea of Tranquility.

That is George Harrison out of 1970. My sweet lord, it's about 20 and a half minutes past seven. Loaded dice, Mamzelle.

OMD, or Orchestral Maneuvers in the Dark. They are talking loud and clear. It is 20 minutes away from 8 o'clock. These are the Ash Band. Let's go.

Now, the Stones, the Rolling Stones out of 86, doing the Harlem Shuffle. This is Foreigner. And I want to know what love is.

It is 8 minutes away from eight. That is Foreigner, and I want to know what love is. Well, that is my gig for this evening. Hope you've enjoyed the program. Stay tuned. Got all the music lined up to take you through the evening and through the night. Back next Wednesday, hopefully 6 o'clock, maybe do it all again for you. Please join me then. You enjoy the rest of your week. This group is called Weddings, Parties, Anything, and they are the Luckiest Men.

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It's John Williamson here, and you're listening to Narrabri Shire Community Radio. That is 2MAX FM 91.3. It's the voice of the Northwest.

This particular song I'd like to do, I'm just doing it with guitar because the particular style of guitar that I've used all my life goes right back to the beginning of country music, which originated in many countries around the world. This is what we call the pick and strum guitar. And the man who kicked off country music here in Australia, the late and great Tex Morton, he played this particular style, and Buddy Williams, many other people like that. My old friend Gordon Parsons, the late Gordon Parsons. So it's a different style to what a lot of people use today, but you use the old thumb pick, which they refer to as a ploughshare. But when you learn that way as a kid, you sort of stick to it. Anyway, it's a rough and tumble way, but it suits the old bush ballad of Australia pretty well. And this is a song called Cattle Camp Crooner.

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can gamble for matchsticks. 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

they been. Then the day that Nemajura, he shook the hand of the queen. Near the home that he loves so well, he's sleeping beneath the flowers in the land of his fathers.

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She knows everyone in town better than they know themselves. Now the Johnsons had a new loo built, and while nosing about, ma got stuck between the seat and Mrs. Johnson flushed her out.

Hey there, folks. Andy Panko here. You guys are listening to 2MAX FM 91.3, voice of the Great Northwest. Stay tuned.

I, John Ostrell, truckee, being of unsound mind and bump-bruised body, do hereby make my last will and testament and bequeath my truck to the finance company, who will end up with it anyway. To my wife, I leave all the loving she can stand and a big apology for not being home more often. I also apologize for being so tired when I was home and for wanting to go to bed so early when she wanted to go out. You know, old girl, there was a pretty good reason for this. I really didn't get as much sleep on the road as you imagined. Not really. A lot of the time, I was just too damn tired. To my children, I leave all the wisdom most of us truckies never had. And I hope that none of you grow up to be dirty, grease-covered, gear-grinding truck drivers like me. To all good, clean, honest truck stops, I leave the windscreen of my old truck, which most of them didn't clean anyway. But I leave it just the same as a shining example of their handiwork and faithfulness in helping me to get where I was going safely. To all the lousy, filthy, dirty truck stops, I leave two pairs of dirt-covered unmentionables that have been rolled up and stuck behind the seat in between the oil cans. I leave them so they can hang them up in their filthy restrooms and keep them as dirty as possible so as to scare away any truckie who might dare enter that fever-infested restroom. To all highway patrolmen, state policemen, port of entry inspectors, fruit fly inspectors, tick gate patrolmen, local constables and government regulators, I leave 316 pounds of reading matter that includes law books, motor vehicle guides, regulations and other enforced bulldust so they can become as fed up as I was. To honest, fair lawmen, I leave a waving hand in memory of their tolerance and understanding, especially in the Northern Territory, where hills are recognized as enemies of truckies and the speed laws are almost as good as the roads. And may I say the same about Queensland. To all other lawmen, I leave a waving hand, but I add a slightly different finger and wrist action. To the mayor of... I leave a prepaid toll ticket for a truck and trailer, since I know that even he could have a hard time paying the high tolls on that road. To the dear old town of Boozup, I leave my gravel driveway so the townspeople, including the local copper, can walk on it barefoot to remind themselves of their own roads, which are not almost heaven. To my wife also, I leave a map of Australia so that she can discover it really does take a day or two to cross 2 inches of the Northern Territory, because this is a bloody big country. To New South Wales, I leave a recipe for coffee. Now to the truck stops who overprice me on fuel, I leave the hope that someday some stupid comes along in a Big Mac with a Fruithof trailer and flattens his bloody pumps. And now to the mayor, I leave one stone to be placed on his desk and under each paper he has to sign, which will make it as hard to write as it was to drive on his roads. To all the good garages and dedicated shop foremen, I leave a word of thanks for helping me to stay on the road, even if it was only to pay their bill. And to all the crooks at the bad garages, I leave you the best of all. I leave you the tourists. To all the truck stops with little or no parking, I leave the state of Victoria to be distributed in 10-acre lots. To all the crummy pubs, I leave a freeway bypass. And to all the pubs who threw me out because of my language, offensive behavior or indecent dress, I leave the solemn hope that their beer turns to soap suds and all their drinkers riot and wreck the bloody place. To all the mugs who pinched the gear of my truck when I was and sleeping in the cab or in the gutter nearby, I leave the hope that their wife runs off with a local dirt collector. And last but not least, I leave to the government of Australia the firm hope that some leader, some lawmaker, somewhere will have the courage, honesty and foresight to get his into gear and pass some legislation providing for uniform loading of trucks and seek other ways to ensure further rights for truckies everywhere. And so, being of unsound mind and worn out body, I leave my last $7 to Truck and Bus magazine so my wife can read it and remember what a bloody good truckie she was married to and maybe miss me for another year. Signed, John Ostrell, witnessed by
Slim Dusty.

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have now been supplanted. He seems more enchanted by pictures of girls in the raw. Books about pirates are all now has been the style of his liking. Playboy.

he's half wrecked the lounge, and when he's on the scrounge, there's no beer in the fridge anymore. His mother reflects on how things are today. She's still his best girlfriend, I'm happy to say. And Dad's still his mate, even though he's away. My little Australian's grown up, and Dad's still...

With great anticipation, we've been waiting for 6 months for this huge event to happen, and the day was coming up. I'm not talking about the Olympics or the Rugby World Cup. This was something special, something to cut above. From Steve's veranda at number 63, we could see all up and down the street. All the final preparations were taking place, and what a spectacle to see. People rushing everywhere, everything was in place. It was finally going to happen. It's council rubbish pick-up day. There's mountains of old beds, lounges and disintegrating chipboard in front of every house. Vacuum cleaners, TVs and long-neglected abduers finally got to be thrown out. Just as the last plastic chair was put on the pile right on cue, the scrap metal merchant rounds the corner into view. A washing machine here, a swing set there, nearly half a ton. He finally turns into Linden Avenue. His job here is done. Then out they come, and it's not even dark. The scavengers and scroungers pulling the rubbish apart. And social standing's no barrier on rubbish pickup day. That's Reverend Johnson picking up a box of old picture magazines and carting it away. And there's a blue broken out on the corner near me mate Mike. Mrs. Brown and a neighbour fighting over an exercise bike. But having a look at Mrs. Brown's cellulite, I reckon she's the one who needs to win the fight. And all the while we're sitting on the veranda taking it all in, like we're in a corporate box, watching the Wallabies try and win. Now this is entertainment. They should charge admission. It's a damn sight more amusing than that reality television. The endless stream of treasure hunters goes up and down the hill, cruising the street like vultures looking for fresh roadkill. They even took a three-legged plastic chair that I had out the front, the one the mother-in-law broke on Christmas Day, with a big fat wobbly bum. The next morning I checked the footpath and I thought I'd done pretty good. Someone had taken the lounge suite, desk and assorted bits of wood, but they'd replaced them with a shopping bag full of Daryl Summers CDs, which I quickly put on Steve's footpath hoping the neighbours wouldn't see. Then I looked up and down the street and thought, you know, the council's not as stupid as it seems. There was bugger all rubbish to be seen. Like good little recyclers, we'd stashed it all away, ready to bring out again in 6 months' time on Council Rubbish Pickup Day.

0: G'day, g'day. How you going?
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0: George Strait. 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Let's rock, baby. 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
1: Do you like Cajun music? Yeah, Cajun music is terrific, you know. It's like Irish music, really. It was a coming together, really, of Irish people who emigrated back in the 1800s, and the French Canadians, and they all met up in Louisiana, down in the swamps, down in the bayous and all them places. And this is a Cajun song. It's called Adelaida.

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Like the time I sucked a hose and a redback sucked inside me neck. There was movement at our station. Get the flying doctor quick.

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3: It's 6 o'clock. Good morning. I'm Josh Bryant. Senior police are describing a deadly shooting in Sydney Southwest as a callous act, Dusty Fitzpatrick reports.
4: A 32-year-old man has been gunned down in the car park of a community centre at Punchbowl. The man, who's understood to be a boxing coach, was treated by paramedics but died at the scene. This witness says her child was nearby when the shots rang out.
5: Not only my daughter, a dozen other kids.
4: Police are treating the incident as a targeted attack and are investigating links to organised crime. The latest shooting is the third deadly attack in the city in the space of just 9 days. Dusty Fitzpatrick, Sydney.
3: A road worker is in hospital with serious injuries after he was hit by a ride-on roller in Sydney's north. The 62-year-old was treated by paramedics at the worksite on the M2 at Cheltenham. Safe Work has been notified of the incident. Sydney Ferry staff won't be charging commuters from this Friday until the October long weekend. The industrial action comes amid an ongoing pay dispute between union members and the private operator Transdev. Transport for New South Wales is urging customers to continue tapping on. Marine Union Deputy State Secretary Paul Garrett says workers will be pulling back on overtime.
6: There's a massive shortage of labour and that's been raised for a long time. But the big thing here is our members won't be selling, collecting or validating tickets. Passengers will get a free trip out of it, and if Transport for New South Wales and the New South Wales government wants to fix it, let's get there and negotiate it today and bring this to an end.
3: Global oil prices have climbed to $100 a barrel for the first time since July amid increasing tensions in the Middle East. The latest surge coming after the US and Iran attacked tankers in the Gulf region and Houthi rebels launched drone and missile strikes on several oil sites in Saudi Arabia. Half of all homes purchased in Sydney and Melbourne in the past year are now worth less than what they were purchased for. Cotality Analysis has found a fifth of properties bought since August 2025 are worth up to 5% less today. New research has found super retirement spending is supporting almost 500,000 jobs. The survey commissioned by the Super Member Council has found their spending adds $121 billion to the economy each year. The council's chief executive, Misha Schubert, says higher spending strengthens the economy more broadly.
7: Retirees go and spend that money buying a cup of coffee in their local businesses, travelling around the country as caravanners.
3: Also making news, European royals have gathered in Oslo for the funeral of Norway's late King Harald V. In finance, the Dow Jones is trading down 404 points. The Nasdaq also down, one Aussie dollar buying 72 US cents.
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9: Night star Caelan Ponga is back in the club's wingers to stand up and deliver in tomorrow night's do-or-die finals clash against the Rabbitohs. Ponga says Greg Marju and Dom Young bring different skills to the table but will be equally important if Newcastle is to go all the way. In the US Open quarterfinals, Coco Gauff is fighting to stay in her match, currently in a second set tiebreak against Maria Andreeva. Australian Open champion Yelena Rybakina will claim the world number one ranking after she earlier locked in her place in the semi-finals. Pakistan has collapsed to a first innings total of just 133, losing 7 wickets before lunch in their third test against England. A Super Bowl rematch kicks off the NFL season this morning with the Seahawks up against the Patriots in Seattle. And in Champions League action, wins to Barcelona and Stuttgart. That's sport. I'm Mike Pearsall.
3: It's 6:04. That's the latest news and sport.
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2: And our weather for today, a maximum of 23 and mostly sunny with winds southeasterly. We have moderate fire danger in the north, northwest and the New England areas, but on the northern slopes we've got high fire danger. The UV index will reach 7, which is high between 9 a.m. and 2:50 p.m. Friday, minimum 6, maximum 23 and partly cloudy. Winds east to southeasterly. Saturday, minimum 10, maximum 23. Partly cloudy with winds east, northeast to southeasterly. Sunday, minimum 10, maximum 24. Partly cloudy with winds northeast to southeasterly. Monday, minimum 10, maximum 26, mostly sunny. Tuesday, minimum 11, maximum 27 and sunny. Wednesday next, minimum 13, maximum 24, with a possible shower. Only 0 to 1 millimetres, but maybe something will come of that. Who knows? Not I. We're up to date with the news, weather and sport. Currently outside, we have a temperature of just on 10.5 degrees. 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
2: Good morning, Anthony here with the Max FM Breakfast Show on this Thursday morning. It's Thursday the 10th of September 2026. And a little bit of wind outside at the moment. Quite windy overnight, actually. I could hear it on and off. Maybe more off than on, but I could hear it. So, yes, we're sort of getting to the sticky end of the week. Almost finished. Another week gone by. It happens. Well, we've got two in a row as usual this morning, and it's the one and only great, wonderful Emmy Lou Harris. A number of people probably who realise, listen to what I play. I do play a lot of her music. Because why? I think she's pretty good. She's got two in a row, you can never tell. And Emmy Lou Harris with The Boxer.

Yeah, Emmylou Harris, what a voice, what a performer, and still going strong. It's been around all my listening years. Emmylou Harris in Can Never Tell and The Boxer. It's 14 minutes past 6 and you're listening to T-Max FM. It's early morning. I hope you're up and about. If you're not, that's okay. Just lay back and relax. It's Boy George and Everything I Own.

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1: 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Here are some tips on sharing the road with trucks with Rod Hanafy.
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3: For the break, go-go's and our lips are sealed. 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And the easy beats in my book.

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1: 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They are looking to increase their membership now to enable this vital emergency service to continue for many years to come. There are several areas people may wish to sign up for. Rescue Operator, First Aider, Auxiliary Member, Nemoi Air Patrol. If you are interested in any of these, please contact President Sarah on 0428 923643.
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1: It's 6:30. Good morning. I'm Josh Bryant. The state opposition leader says something must change after a third deadly shooting in Sydney in the space of just 9 days. A 32-year-old boxing coach was gunned down in the car park of the Punchbowl Community Centre. Police are treating his death as a targeted attack and are investigating possible links to organised

0: organised crime. Kelly Sloan has told Ben Fordham the government must take further action.
1: The fact that this happens in a busy place near school kids, that school kids witness the aftermath, is deeply disturbing. It's time for the government to stop with the rhetoric and get this gangland crime in control.
0: State Labor last week unveiled new reforms aimed at tackling gun crime. A man is being treated for serious injuries after a suspected attack at Wakeley in Sydney's West. 2GB understands the 26-year-old has been stabbed and one of his fingers may have been cut off. Police say they've charged accountants and money mules involved in a multi-million dollar fraud scheme. The Financial Crime Squad, looking into loans for so-called ghost cars, uncovered a broader syndicate orchestrating fraudulent large-scale loans. An accounting firm director and two employees have now been charged, bringing the total number of people before the courts to 33. Global oil prices have climbed back above $100 a barrel for the first time since July amid a fresh escalation of the Middle East conflict. Both America and Iran have attacked tankers in the Gulf region, while Saudi oil infrastructure has come under fire from Houthi rebels. US President Donald Trump claims Tehran is trying to influence America's midterm elections, arguing it won't take long for his administration to bring energy costs down.
2: Shortly, but right after the election, because they'd like to have it that way, but right after the election, oil prices are going to be tumbling downward.
0: New protections are being finalised for Australian households struggling to pay electricity bills. The Energy Market Commission has simplified eligibility categories for customers who need flexible payment plans. Retailers will be required to make contact with struggling households through at least two communication channels. Billionaire Bob Ell's taken legal control of several stalled projects from embattled property developer Batler Group. The business has entered voluntary administration with more than $3 billion in debt. Mr. Ell's company, Leader Holdings, is one of Batler's biggest lenders. And a safety researcher with Anthropic has publicly stated he believes there's a more than 10% chance AI could kill all humans within a decade. In finance, the Dow Jones trading down 405 points. The Nasdaq also down. One Aussie dollar buying 72.1 US cents.
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4: The Opals are on court playing for the last place in the quarterfinals at the Women's Basketball World Cup. It's all square against Italy, 77-77, with 35 seconds remaining in the final quarter. Back home, Daly Cherry-Evans denies the Roosters are in a slump despite three straight losses heading into the NRL finals. The Chooks crashed from first to fourth in the space of a month, but ahead of Sunday's qualifying final against the Panthers, the veteran halfback says it's now a new competition.
5: We're really clear on what parts of that season we want to take with us into this final season. But for us to be sitting here and being worried about a couple of losses that finished the season, if we've just worried about that, then we've already lost the game.
4: Sydney FC has gone down to Melbourne victory 2-0 in the Australia Cup semi-finals at Kogra. That's sport. I'm Mike Pearsall.
0: It's 26-7. That's the latest news and sport.
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7: Right, our weather for today, a maximum of, maximum of 23 and sunny. Tomorrow, minimum 6, maximum 23, partly cloudy. Saturday, minimum 10, maximum 23, partly cloudy. Sunday, minimum 10, maximum 24, partly cloudy. Monday, minimum 10, maximum 26, mostly sunny. What's the difference between partly cloudy and mostly sunny? Who knows? Tuesday, minimum 11, maximum 27, just asking. Minimum 11, maximum 27 and sunny. Wednesday, minimum 13, maximum 24 and possible shower. Currently outside, our temperature has risen to 11 degrees. You're up to date now. 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
1: 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It's, what are we up to? 20 minutes to, or 22 minutes to 7 o'clock. Here's Dalton Hook in a couple more years.

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Bonnie, and the tide is high. Coming up to a quarter to 14 minutes to 7. Brinsley Schwartz and Country Girl.

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1: So, two babies are sitting in their cribs when one baby shouts to the other, "Are you a little girl or a little boy?" "I don't know," replied the other baby, giggling. "What do you mean you don't know?" said the first baby. "I mean, I don't know how to tell the difference," was the reply. "Well, I do," said the first baby, chuckling. "I'll climb into your crib and find out." He carefully gets himself into the other baby's crib, then quickly disappears into the blankets. After a couple of minutes, he resurfaces with a big smile on his face. "You're a little girl," said, "and I'm a little boy," he said proudly. "You're ever so clever," said the baby girl. How can you tell?" "It's quite easy, really," replied the baby boy. "You've got pink socks and I've got blue ones."

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1: It's 7 o'clock. Good morning. I'm Josh Bryant. A man has been gunned down in an ambush at Punch Bowl in the latest suspected gangland shooting in Sydney. A 32-year-old boxing coach known to police died at the scene after being shot in the car park of the Punch Bowl Community Centre. Investigators believe it was a targeted attack. Acting Superintendent Dean Johnston says it's lucky that no one else was hurt.
2: This is a callous act. The implications of this act could have easily endangered other members of the community. We're taking this matter very seriously.
1: Police are investigating after a man was found with serious injuries inside a southwest Sydney home. It's understood the 26-year-old was stabbed at the Wakeley property. One of his fingers may have been cut off. He's now in a stable condition in hospital. A National senator believes the Prime Minister should face consequences over a $6 million grant to a golf club in his Sydney electorate. Anthony Albanese was an honorary member of the Marrickville Golf Club, which received federal funding to fix its sewerage system. Bridget McKenzie had to resign from her portfolio in the previous coalition government when she failed to declare an honorary membership of a gun club. She says Mr. Albanese didn't declare the membership and should face similar consequences.
3: The Prime Minister needs to uphold his own standards, the standards that he expected me to be held to.
1: New analysis has found half of the homes bought in Sydney and Melbourne in the past 12 months are now worth less than they were purchased for. Cotality research suggests one in three Australian homes purchased since August 2025 would sell for less today. Global oil prices have spiked again, back above $100 a barrel for the first time since July. The latest surge follows US and Iranian attacks on tankers in the Gulf region, while Yemen's Houthi rebels have also targeted oil facilities in Saudi Arabia. Support services are encouraging Australians to make a safety plan this World Suicide Prevention Day. An average of 9 people every day are lost to suicide in Australia. Lifeline's chairman, Professor Steve Moylan, says it can be hard to know how to manage emotions if you're becoming overwhelmed.
4: A safety plan that's been prepared in a calmer moment gives you practical steps and trusted people and safe places to turn to.
1: Anyone who needs assistance can reach Lifeline on 13 11 14. Also making news, Shenzhen Airlines has now signed up as the 55th carrier to operate out of Sydney Airport. In finance, the Dow Jones closed down 405 points, the Nasdaq down 168, one Australian dollar buying 72.1 US cents.
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6: Women's tennis will have a new world number one. Craig Gabriel reports from the US Open.
7: Elena Rybakina will officially become the new world number one from Monday, and she'll be the 30th woman to achieve that. Coming into the US Open, Rybakina, incumbent Aryna Sabalenka, Coco Gauff and Jessica Pegula were all contenders, but Rybakina was the leading one. By beating Zheng Qinwen at 3-6, 6-1, 6-4, she reached her fifth Grand Slam semi-final and her first at the US Open. The biggest title Rybakina won this year was the Australian Open, which was her second career major. Craig Gabriel, New York.
6: The Sharks are backing their fans to travel to Allianz Stadium for their home elimination final against the Cowboys, and the Opals have defeated Italy by 2 points to move into the quarterfinals at the Women's Basketball World Cup. That's sport. I'm Mike Pearsall.
1: 7:04, that's the latest news and sport.
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0: Currently outside, we have a temperature of 11 degrees. Our weather for today, a maximum of 23 and sunny, mostly sunny with wind southeasterly. Moderate fire danger in New England and the northwest, and high fire danger in northern slopes. UV index will reach 7, which is high between 9 a.m. and 2:50 p.m. Friday, minimum 6, maximum 23. Partly cloudy with winds east to southeasterly. Saturday, minimum 10, maximum 23, partly cloudy with winds northeast to southeasterly. Sunday, minimum 10, maximum 24, partly cloudy with winds northeast to southeasterly. Monday, minimum 10, maximum 26, and mostly sunny. Tuesday, minimum 11, maximum 27, and sunny. Wednesday next, minimum 13, maximum 24, with a possible shower. 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
1: And we heard there from the Beatles with Here Comes the Sun. And before that, we heard from Nelly Furtado and what was the song? Say It Right. That's right. That's what it was. Jean Vincent and Born to Be a Rolling Stone. How about that?

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The Narrabri branch of Red Cross is looking for donations of 8-ply acrylic wool only to be made into rugs for distribution to the elderly in our community. 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We thank you. Yeah, Graham Connors and a little further north each year before the break. Here's a tearjerker for you. Jury and the Pacemaker. Not the Pacemakers. Pacemakers, there's more than one. Jerry and the Pacemakers and Walk Hand in Hand with Me.

0: Calling all gardeners. The Narrabri Garden Club meets on the second Wednesday of each month at 10 a.m. and new members are always welcome. It's a great chance to connect with fellow gardening enthusiasts, share tips and the love of growing things. If you would like to come along for more information, you can contact Sue on 0459 629 190 or Noeline on 0427 922 340. That's the Narrabri Garden Club, meeting every second Wednesday at 10 a.m. Everyone is welcome.
1: Yeah, Jerry and the Pacemakers there with Walk Hand in Hand. After that, we heard from Jeffrey. We're coming up to the news very shortly. The Shadows will take us there with a small excerpt from Foot Tapper.

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1: 30. Good morning, I'm Josh Bryant. A manhunt is underway after a boxing coach was gunned down at a community centre in Sydney's southwest. 32-year-old Lewis Meehan was shot dead at Punch Bowl in what police are treating as a targeted attack. The latest incident is the third deadly shooting in the city in the space of just 9 days. Former detective Peter Moroney's told Today a number of people were in the area when the shots rang out.
2: The victim was in the car park there near Punch Bowl Community Centre, gunned down. While many people were around and kids filled or were involved within the community centre. Reckless, careless, absolutely.
1: Police investigating a financial crime syndicate now believe it's defrauded the major banks of more than $500 million. The Sydney-based Penthouse Syndicate is believed to have obtained fraudulent loans from all four Big Four lenders. The total number of people charged as part of the investigations now sits at 33. The owner of a Sydney construction firm says issues with Batler Group should have been detected years ago. The business has entered voluntary administration with more than

0: $1.3 billion in debt. Felton Architecture and Construction's Michael Milosevic has told Ben Fordham it's a challenging time for those waiting for a home from the developers.
1: They will have to wait for the homeowner's warranty to do an assessment. Another builder might have to come and take over the project if they can find another builder. If not, the government's in out of pocket for maximum of $350,000, depending on whether they've started, whether they haven't started, or whether it's completed.
0: The energy rulemaker has finalised new protections for Australian households struggling to pay their bills. Eligibility categories will be simplified for customers seeking flexible payment plans or to access a hardship program. Sydney Airport's preparing to welcome its newest Chinese-based carrier. Shenzhen Airlines will operate 4 services each week from Shenzhen and Sydney from December. Researchers have found a common cholesterol-lowering drug can significantly reduce the risk of heart attack or stroke in those over 70. The joint Monash and Curtin University study examined nearly 10,000 Australians taking the statin in general practice. Co-author Professor Christopher Reed says the study is one of very few focusing specifically on older patients.
2: Statin treatment in people over the age of 70, for both men and women, there's a very clear 30% reduction in future heart attack and strokes.
0: Global oil prices have surged again after strikes on tankers in the Gulf and an attack on oil facilities in Saudi Arabia. In finance, the Dow Jones closed down 405 points, the Nasdaq down 168, one Australian dollar buying 72.1 US cents.
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4: One of the Dolphins' star outside backs admits he almost didn't make the move to Redcliffe due to homesickness. Illawarra junior Jack Bostock signed with the team in 2022 ahead of their inaugural season. He's told Nine it was Wayne Bennett who convinced him to make the move.
5: Met him here at the Legs Club for the first time to sign at the Dolphins, and back then we didn't know what the team was going to look like. I think there was only maybe Felice that signed and a couple others, so there wasn't too much going on. But now to see the team that we've built here, it's pretty surreal.
4: Coco Gauff has booked her place in the US Open semi-finals with a 3-set win over Maria Andreeva. She'll face Yelena Rybakina in the final four. The Opals have progressed to the quarterfinals at the Women's Basketball World Cup with a 2-point win over Italy. And in the Champions League, Arsenal has defeated Napoli 1-0. Liverpool beat Atletico Madrid 2-1. That's sport. I'm Mike Pearsall.
0: 26-8, that's the latest news and sport.
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7: Right, our weather for today, maximum of 23 and sunny. Tomorrow, minimum 6, maximum 23 and partly cloudy. Saturday, minimum 10, maximum 23, partly cloudy. Sunday, minimum 10, maximum 24, partly cloudy. Monday, minimum 10, maximum 26, mostly sunny. Tuesday, minimum 11, maximum 27 and sunny. And on Wednesday, minimum 13, maximum 24, with a possible shower. Currently outside, we have a temperature of just on 12 degrees. You're up to date with the news, weather and sport. 25 minutes to 8. 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

That was Jeff Beck and Shapes of Things. 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Here's Leon Russell. Good Time Charlie's Got the Blues.

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Wagabri District Historical Society Museum opening hours are from 9 a.m. until 12 noon on Saturday. For group bookings and inquiries, phone 67434 612. Before the break, Jan and Dean and Ride the Wild Surf. Don't see much of that happening around here, and Valaday with a beautiful view, which I'm going to delete from the playlist, I think. 7 minutes. I'm having trouble this morning picking good songs. 7 minutes to eight. I hope you do like some of them. AC/DC. She likes rock and roll.

0: Nancy Sinatra, a little help there from Frank Sinatra with Something Stupid. We're coming up to the news. It's almost 8 o'clock. 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
1: It's 8 o'clock. Good morning. I'm Josh Bryant. Police are working to track down the gunman after Sydney's third fatal shooting in the space of 9 days. Dusty Fitzpatrick reports.
2: 32-year-old Lewis Meehan was gunned down in the car park of a community centre at Punchbowl. The boxing coach was treated by paramedics but died at the scene. Investigators believe it was a targeted attack and they are looking into links to organised crime. Acting Superintendent Dean Johnston says it's lucky no one else was hurt.
3: This is a callous act.
2: The latest shooting is the third deadly attack in the city in the space of just 9 days. Dusty Fitzpatrick, Sydney.
1: A blame game over Sydney's crime wave is believed to be adding to the tensions between the state and federal governments. Police have suggested the Federal Attorney General has not acted for months on obtaining Interpol red notices for crime figures who fled overseas. But sources have told the Herald key paperwork for the notices was only handed over by New South Wales Police this week. A critical incident investigation has now been launched after a man was fatally struck by a garbage truck in Sydney's west. The man, believed to be 21, was hit at Mount Druitt and died at the scene. Police say initial inquiries have shown that the man had interacted with officers at the local police station twice during the evening prior to the incident. The peak body for bottle shops is urging the state government to support businesses fighting a surge in retail crime. It comes amid a string of swarming incidents where large numbers of teenagers overwhelm liquor stores to steal drinks. Retail Drinks Australia Chief Executive Michael Waters says legal deterrents need to be strengthened.
4: Introduction of mandatory minimum sentences for repeat offenders, more targeted coordination, increased police presence in high crime areas, faster police responses, response times for theft and violent reports.
1: Global oil prices have risen to $100 a barrel for the first time since July amid a fresh escalation of the Middle East conflict. Prices have increased after the US and Iran attacked tankers in the Gulf, while Houthi rebels have launched drone and missile attacks on several oil sites in Saudi Arabia. Also making news, detectives looking into a Sydney-based financial crime syndicate believe it's defrauded the major banks of more than $500 million. And New South Wales banana producers are raising concerns over a supermarket giant's plan to stop stocking locally grown varieties. Coles will start stocking North Queensland bananas at its stores around Coffs Harbour rather than the varieties grown in the local area. In finance, the Dow Jones closed down 405 points, the Nasdaq down 168. One Australian dollar is currently buying 72.1 US cents.
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6: Roosters half Daly Cherry Evans isn't concerned about their three straight losses heading into the finals. He's declared it's a new competition ahead of Sunday's qualifying final against the Panthers. Yelena Rybakina will be the new world number one in women's tennis after reaching the US Open semi-finals, the second seed advancing to face Coco Gauff in the final four, and says she's focused on taking home another major title.
7: I don't think about it so much. It's a great achievement, and I feel like you will appreciate and think about it even more when you finish your career.
6: Isabel Borlase dropped a massive 30 points for the Opals in a two-point win over Italy at the Women's Basketball World Cup. They'll next play Spain in tomorrow morning's quarterfinal. And the LA Rams have touched down in Melbourne ahead of tomorrow morning's NFL match against the San Francisco 49ers at the MCG. That's sport. I'm Mike Pearsall.
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0: Weather for today, a maximum of 23, mostly sunny with winds southeasterly. Moderate fire danger in the northern slopes and New England and northwest, and a high fire danger in the northern slopes. UV index will reach 7, which is high between 9 a.m. and 2:50 p.m. Friday, minimum 6, maximum 23, and partly cloudy with winds east to southeasterly. Saturday, minimum 10, maximum 23, partly cloudy with winds northeast to southeasterly. Sunday, minimum 10, maximum 24, partly cloudy with winds northeast to southeasterly. Monday, minimum 10, maximum 26, mostly sunny. Tuesday, minimum 11, maximum 27 and sunny. Wednesday, minimum 13, maximum 24 with a possible shower. Brings you up to date with the news, weather and sport. It's just on 5 minutes past eight. 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
1: 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Narrabri Rotary Club Book Fair, open Tuesday the 1st of September, 9am until 4pm, Monday to Friday, 9am until 12pm Saturday, in the old Mitre 10 building, Dewhurst Street, Narrabri. 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For more information, contact Di on 0418 915 981. You don't miss that. There's a great number of books down there, and it's just waiting to find a new home. It's Kevin Johnson, and before the break there, we heard from Casey Chambers and this flower and Chris Christopherson. Here comes that rainbow again. I didn't know whether I mentioned the loved ones was Blueberry Hill. 8:30 past 8. It's Kevin Johnson, Over the Hill, and Over the Hills and Far Away.

throwing stones at the embassy. Policemen come and arrested me. Paper at the university said I was a hero. And the wise old judge that I went before wouldn't believe what I did it for. Said this is no way to stop the war. But how the hell would he know? Singing songs of disillusion, ban the bombs and beat pollution. Writing on walls about a revolution that's guaranteed to grow. And I see on the news some identity with an old man's views on society. Said there's no room for guys like me.

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0: Yeah, the Shadows there with Honky Tonk Woman. And before that, we heard from the Mavericks, Here Comes My Baby. We're coming up to the news. Currently outside, we've got a temperature of 13.5 degrees. News time. 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
1: It's 8:30. Good morning. I'm Josh Bryant. Police are describing the fatal shooting of a man in Sydney's southwest as a callous act. Emergency services were called to Punchbowl, where 32-year-old boxing coach Lewis Meehan was found with gunshot wounds. Investigators believe it was a targeted attack and they're looking into links to organised crime. Acting Superintendent Dean Johnston says the man is known to police.
2: That will form part of our investigations. There's many lines of inquiries which need to be followed up. It is very early days in our investigation, but I can guarantee that New South Wales Police Force will investigate this matter thoroughly.
1: Emergency services are battling a large truck fire on the M7 at Glendenning in Sydney's west. Two of three northbound lanes of the motorway are closed as crews respond. Drivers are being told to avoid the area where possible. Liberal MP Andrew Hastie says he's fighting for veterans who don't have a voice after One Nation labelled him a traitor. Mr Hastie's demanding party leader Pauline Hanson remove a cartoon from her website which describes him that way. The former elite soldier believes he's targeted after testifying in the Ben Robert Smith case. Mr Hastie says he wasn't the only veteran subpoenaed, but he has a public profile.
3: You call someone a traitor, particularly who served in their uniform, for 12 years and 8 months. You call me a traitor 8 times, guess what? You've got a fight on your hands. And moreover, I'm standing up for the veterans who don't have a voice. The 20-plus veterans who gave evidence in the federal court, and they did so with integrity.
1: Half of all homes bought in Sydney and Melbourne in the past year are now worth less than what they were purchased for. Cotality Analysis has found about a fifth of properties purchased since August 2025 are worth up to 5% less today. High levels of a potential

0: Wow, I've lost the weather. Unbelievable. But we'll find it. Right, the weather for today, a maximum of 23 and sunny. Tomorrow, minimum 6, maximum 23 and partly cloudy. Saturday, minimum 10, maximum 23, partly cloudy. Sunday, minimum 10, maximum 24, partly cloudy. Monday, mostly sunny. Tuesday, sunny. Wednesday, possible shower. Up to date with the news, weather and sport. It's just on 25 minutes to 9. 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
0: 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Australia Day 2027. Each year the people of Narrabri Shire are invited to nominate fellow citizens for the Australia Day Award. The award recognises outstanding achievement during the past year and or contribution to the local community over a number of years. The award will be presented on Australia Day 2027 at the Australia Day celebrations in Narrabri. Selection of a recipient will reflect the nomination received and information available to the judging panel at the time. Narrabri Shire Council reserves the right to withdraw an award if further information of the recipient's conduct draws Australia Day Award into disrepute. Nominations close at 5 p.m. on Friday the 30th of October. Forms are available at the Narrabri Shire Council Narrabri Tourist Information Centre. Or you can go to the Narrabri Shire Council Facebook page and get the same sort of stuff. So that's important for some people. Time to pretend. Patience Hodson and Broderick Smith.

Our sponsor, the Narrabri Shire Council, wishes to advise works for the replacement of Violet Street Bridge over Narrabri Creek are continuing. The bridge remains closed for the duration of these replacement works. A detour is in place along Selina Street, Newell Highway and Tiburina Street. Works are expected to be completed in November. 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I've got some mails on. Oh, before the break there, we heard from Constance, Patience and Broderick in Time to Pretend. That's the edited version. Now, today is the Thursday the 10th, and we've got on the Narrabri Hospital Auxiliary Lynn Vaughan and Gail Squires. And we don't have the other ones, so unfortunately I can't tell you what they are. Where'd we get up to? This. Our sponsor, the Narrabri Shire Council, wishes to advise works for the replacement of Violet Street Bridge over Narrabri Creek are continuing. The bridge remains closed for the duration of these replacement works. A detour is in place along Selina Street, Newell Highway and Tiburina Street. Works are expected to be completed in November. Narrabri Shire Council thanks the community for your patience and understanding while this important upgrade takes place. 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

Hurricane Smith and Oh Baby, What Would You Say? Before that, Genghis Khan with Moscow. We're coming up to the news in just a few minutes. That's about all for me. Thank you very much for listening. Hope you've enjoyed the morning. I've certainly enjoyed being here with you, and a little bit of luck, we'll do it all again tomorrow. It's a windy day out there at the moment, so please don't blow away before then. And Marg will be in very shortly to take you through the next 3 hours, filling in for Julie, who's unable to be here. Earth, Wind and Fire, and it is September.

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1: Police are searching for the gunman after Sydney's latest suspected underworld-linked attack. 32-year-old boxing coach Lewis Meehan was shot dead in the car park of the Punchbowl Community Centre. The incident is the third fatal shooting in the city in the space of just 9 days. Liberal MP Andrew Hastie says he's standing up for other veterans who don't have a voice as his fight with One Nation ramps up. Federal politics editor Michael Packey explains.
2: Andrew Hastie is demanding One Nation remove a cartoon on their website, labelling him a traitor. He believes the minor party is targeting him after he testified against former Army colleague Ben Robert Smith. Mr Hastie says he wasn't the only one who had to give evidence, but there were 20 other soldiers.
3: And are you calling them traitors as well? Because if you are, just own it.
2: One Nation leader Pauline Hanson has told News 24 the cartoon is satire and she doesn't personally believe Mr Hastie is a traitor.
4: This is just completely a storm in teacup.
2: The minor party says it will not remove the cartoon from its social media accounts, while Mr Hastie admits he can't afford to launch legal action against One Nation. Michael Packey, Canberra.
1: Detectives looking into a financial crime syndicate believe it's defrauded the major banks of more than $500 million. The focus of investigations into the Sydney-based Penthouse Syndicate have now shifted towards suspected corruption in the real estate sector. New data suggests unit rental prices have jumped by up to 66% in some regional parts of the state. Homelessness New South Wales says the price hikes in affordable housing are pushing more people closer to homelessness. The US president claims higher oil prices driven by the conflict in Iran won't fall until after November's midterm elections. Global crude has surged back above $100 a barrel following new attacks on oil tankers and on Saudi production facilities. Donald Trump says while the midterms have put some things on hold, both Iran and oil prices will be brought down.
5: And they're doing very poorly. Their country is in shambles right now. They're going to be tumbling down, and we'll get them down. I think for gasoline, we'll get them below $2 a gallon.
6: But not until after the midterm.
5: I think it's going to take a little bit longer than the midterm.
6: And Mr. President...
1: Also making news, drivers are facing major delays on the M7 at Glendenning due to a truck fire, and dozens of foreign royals and international leaders have attended the funeral of Norway's King Harald. In finance, the Dow Jones has closed down at 405 points, the Nasdaq down 168, one Australian dollar buying 72.1 US cents.
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8: Karen Khachanov, Yelena Rybakina and Coco Gauff for the latest players to advance to the US Open semi-finals. Local hope Ben Shelton upset Carlos Alcaraz in a record-breaking five-setter, with the match finishing after 3:30 in the morning. Shelton says he's exhausted.
9: Yeah, I'm tired. That was a war, epic match. I mean, so physical.
8: The Sharks are backing their fans to travel to Allianz Stadium for their home elimination final against the Cowboys on Saturday night. Isabel Borlase has inspired the Opals to a 2-point win over Italy, booking a place in the quarterfinals at the Women's Basketball World Cup. She scored 30 points in a match which went down to the dying seconds of the fourth quarter. Champions League wins for Liverpool, Arsenal and Barcelona this morning, while Chelsea beat Leeds 6-3 in the third round of the English League Cup. That's sport. I'm Mike Pearsall.
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12: In our forecast for the Northwest Slopes and Plains issued by the Bureau, we've got... Today, a sunny day. We're heading towards a temperature of 23. Currently outside, it is 14.5, so that's why you're feeling a little bit chilly, and it is blowing a little breeze out there. Tomorrow Friday will be partly cloudy, 6 to 22. Saturday partly cloudy again, 10 to 23. 10 to 24 on Sunday, partly cloudy. Monday will bring us a mostly sunny day, 9 to 26. 10 to 28 on Tuesday, and Wednesday will be a possible shower, 11 to 23. So, as I said, 14 and a half outside at the moment. And right now I do have in the studio with me students from Narrabri Primary School, and they're bringing their reports in for this week, and we welcome you and thank you very much. Good morning, children.
13: Good morning. My name is Jared and I'm a counsellor at Narrabri Public School. On Friday, our Years 2 to 6 students were treated to the incredible experience of wheelchair basketball. The games were fast-paced, competitive and full of laughs, and even our teachers couldn't resist jumping in and having a go. Brendan from Wheelchair Sports, New South Wales, ACT, spoke with our students about his own experiences growing up with spina bifida, sharing some of the opportunities, achievements and challenges he has encountered along the way. Our students listened with great interest and gained a deeper understanding of the importance of inclusion, resilience and giving everyone the opportunity to participate. It was a fantastic experience that brought our core value of inclusion to life in a fun and meaningful way.
14: Good morning. My name is Audrey and I'm a counsellor at Narrabri Public School. Thank you to all our staff, students and family who joined us for our Father's Day lunch last Friday. It was a wonderful turnout and so lovely to see our school community come together to celebrate the incredible fathers and special people who play a fathering role in our lives. There was plenty of enjoyment as families enjoyed a delicious sausage or steak sandwich and were entertained by our primary choir with a special performance of Count On Me by Bruno Mars. A big thank you also goes to our PNC for organising and running the Father's Day stall. We hope all our dads, grandfathers and special father figures enjoyed a very happy Father's Day.
15: Good morning. My name is Leo and I'm the captain at Narrabri Public School. Our students travelled to Gunnedah on Tuesday to take part in the Basketball Gala Day with three teams representing our school. All students gave it their best throughout the day, slowly showing plenty of skill, teamwork and determination on the court. It was also fantastic to see the encouragement and support from the sidelines as students cheered on their teammates and peers. One of our teams made it all the way through to the final, with the game coming down to the final buzzer. In a nail-biting finish, they narrowly went down by just 2 points.
16: Good morning. My name is Taylor and I am a counsellor at Narrabri Public School. Last week, our Stage 3 students had an incredible hands-on incursion with deadly science. Students explored geology through petroglyphs, learning about rocks and their importance to Aboriginal and Torres Strait Islander peoples for tools, art, shelter and cultural practices. They investigated the three main rock types, the rock cycle and how geological processes connect to deep time histories and living cultures. Students then put their learning into practice by designing and carving a symbolic petroglyph using plaster. The session combined observation, classification and modelling while highlighting the strong connections between First Nations knowledge, culture, country and science.
12: Well, thank you very much, children. That's wonderful and it's great to hear from your school again this week. It's thank you for your reports today.

0: Good morning, children from St Xavier's School. We welcome you for your report this morning. And children, are you ready to go?
1: Good morning. My name is Campbell and I am a Joseph House Captain at St Francis Xavier's School. NRL League Stars Challenge. 42 students from Stage 2 and 3 had an exciting day playing rugby league last week at the NRL League Stars Challenge. They played multiple games at Cooma Oval, allowing them to demonstrate their fantastic skills. It was wonderful to see every player encouraging their teammates with each pass, tackle and try. A huge thank you to all of our parent helpers who put their hands up and coached the team on the day.
2: Good morning, my name is Harry and I am a school leader at St Francis Xavier School. Father's Day Breakfast. Thank you to all the wonderful fathers, grandfathers, uncles, and other special men who joined us for the annual Father's Day breakfast last Thursday. It was lovely to see so many families come together to enjoy delicious bacon and egg rolls and spend time together as a school community. A special thank you to everyone who generously donated eggs and our staff who prepared breakfast rolls.
1: Father's Day stall. Following the breakfast, there was still plenty of excitement as students visited the P&F Father's Day stall. They browsed and discussed the fantastic range of gifts before making their selections, ready to surprise someone special on Father's Day. Congratulations to our P&F Father's Day raffle hamper winners, Edison and Stella. A huge thank you to our wonderful P&F volunteers for organising the stall, preparing the gifts and helping students with their purchases. Your time and effort helped make the stall a wonderful success.
2: Rugby Sevens Gala Day. What a fantastic day for our Stage 2 and 3 students who attended the Rugby Sevens Gala Day hosted by St. Joseph's in Walgett last Friday. We entered 4 teams, 2 under-10s and 2 under-12s. With all teams delivering outstanding performances to make it through to the first round of finals. Our players showed skill and sportsmanship from the moment of the opening whistle. Making finals across all divisions is a fantastic achievement. Well done to all players. A massive thank you to our parents, coaches for their time, encouragement and leadership to guiding the students to such a successful day.
1: CPR training session. Recently, our Stage 3 students took part in an important CPR training session, guided by a skilled instructor, Mr. Cameron McFarlane, from Royal Life Saving Australia. They learned how to perform a critical skill that could one day help save a life. The hands-on experience was both fun and educational, with students practicing chest compressions and learning how to respond in an emergency. Thank you, Mr. McFarlane, for visiting our school and empowering our students who could one day make a difference in someone's life. Staff also participated in a professional development CPR and anaphylaxis training session with Mr. McFarlane. We took the opportunity to refresh these important skills each year.
2: Dance Week. Dance Week, in preparation of our annual dance extravaganza, is always an exciting time for our students. This year we welcome 2 returning visiting choreographers, the wonderful local talent of Miss Lauren Grant, owner of In Motion Dance Studio, as well as Alisa Northsey, who has been credited in working on shows such as So You Think You Can Dance, TV Week, Logie Awards, NRL Grand Finals and music videos. During their Dance Week, students were with their choreographers each day to learn and perfect their routine. We have already held one old school dance rehearsal at the Crossing Theatre and other one set for closure to the event. We can't wait to see the show come together to look forward to welcoming everyone to the Dance Extravaganza performance on Tuesday, 22nd of September. Doors will open at 6:30, ready for the show to start at 7 p.m.
1: Nadoc Week Celebration. Last week, we were joined by families and members of our school community to celebrate Nadoc Week. Students dressed in the colours of the Aboriginal flag, red, yellow and black, and attended a whole school assembly hosted by Miss Maddie, Miss Christie and our Stage 3 Aboriginal and Torres Strait Islander students. The 2026 theme, 50 Years of Deadly, celebrates 5 decades of Aboriginal and Torres Strait Islander history, culture, excellence, strength and community leadership across Australia. Merit awards were presented to one Aboriginal and Torres Strait Islander student from each year group who continues to demonstrate a strong connection to culture, community and learning. Congratulations to our recipients, Remy, Veb, Arlo, Hallie, Braxton, Parker and Amalia.
2: The Paternal Nadoc Award was also presented to a Year 6 Aboriginal and or Torres Strait Islander student who has demonstrated outstanding leadership, commitment to learning and a positive attitude towards school. A huge congratulations to this year's recipient, Emily. Following assembly, Uncle Mike, Mick and Uncle Joe cut the Nadoc cake that was served to staff, visitors and students. Thank you to everyone who joined us for this wonderful celebration of culture, achievement and community. All classes participated in a deadliest door artwork competition. Well done to everyone and congratulations to Year 6 Green who placed first and won a pot plant for their classroom. Well done also to Year 6 Yellow who received second and one Yellow who received third place.
1: Kindergarten 2027 Transition. Last week, we were excited to commence our Kindergarten 2027 Transition Program and welcomed the children to school for their first fun-filled transition session. The children enjoyed listening to a story, completing activities in their workbooks, touring the school and developing their numeracy skills by counting along to this old man. Our transition coordinators have a wonderful program in store and we look forward to seeing everyone again tomorrow.
2: Bring on your friends, blankets, pillows and chairs with the PNF movie. Family movie night. This free community event will be held under the Saint Xavier's School Cola tomorrow, Friday the 11th. The
1: old man. Our transition coordinators have a wonderful program in store and we look forward to seeing everyone again tomorrow.
2: Bring on your friends, blankets, pillows and chairs with the PNF movie, family movie night.

0: than you there. 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
1: Awards. The Key Learning Awards for Week 6 Bannisbury was in the area of religious education, and we would like to congratulate the following students who received this award. Emma Benjamin, Ellis George, Stella Storrow, Doreen, Lucy, Charlie, Sadie, Madeline, Sophia, Nate, Billy and Chase.
0: We would also like to congratulate the following students who received the Living Well, Learning Well for Applying Myself Award. Jack, Franklin, Cooper, Hugh, Archibald, Phoebe, Lara, Lila, Bonnie, Aiden, Vera, Emily and Xanthi.
1: Upcoming events. 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Tuesday is the 22nd of September, Dance Extravaganza performance at 6:30. 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
2: Well, thank you very much, St. Francis Xavier students. 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
2: 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So, Emma, are you ready to go?
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0: school community. Staff were treated to a delicious lunch and lovely little gift as thanks for the outstanding work they do every day in classrooms, the office, and around the school grounds. Big thank you to learning, support officers, administration, staff, Aboriginal education officer, and general assistant. The theme for 2026 was thriving schools start with you, and we absolutely agree with this assignment. We couldn't do it without you. We're excited to announce that we were successful with our application for $5,000 grant from the We Will Collaborative Care Program. This grant will be utilised in our Indigenous garden area, where we intend to focus on growing plants and to the local area to restore historical biodiversity. We hope to improve the ecological outcomes for our school and attract more native animals, insects and birds. Our transition to school program for students who are due to start kindergarten in 2027 begins next term. The program will run every day from 9 a.m. until 3 p.m. beginning on the 16th of the 10th, 26, and including on the 4th of the 12th, 26. Please contact the school for more information and an enrollment pack. Finally, don't forget our special SRC lunch order, which is available on Thursday for Are You Okay Day. Students are able to order a ham and cheese croissant, milk, drink, and Kit Kat for $10. With all profits raised going to the Are You Okay Foundation to support their valuable work with mental health, students are invited to wear yellow. Thank you. I'll hand you over to Ollie.
1: Thank you.
2: Hello.
1: Hello, good morning, Ollie. Go ahead, please.
2: Pardon?
1: Go ahead, please, with your report.
2: Transition to school. Do you have a child that's due to start kindergarten in 2027? Our transition program begins in term 4 and will run from 9 a.m. until 3 p.m. Every Friday from the 16th to the 10th, until the 4th to the 12th, 26. Please call or drop into the office for more details to enroll for. We are excited to meet you. Get involved. Interested in joining our PNC? New faces are always very welcome. And it's a great way of having an input in your child's schooling. We Will Public School students get ready to have a colourful colourful with our Monty the Monster Fun Run. Next term, we are bringing the excitement with a Monty the Monster Fun Run. We're all while raising funds for our PNC. That's all from the We Will Public School.
1: Thank you very, very much. Wonderful report. Thank you.
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1: Thank you.

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3: And we'll have a little bit of Walk the Moon with Lost in the Wild. And before we go to West Narrabri, hopefully, and talk to the children at West Narrabri School.

0: We have the Narrabri West Primary School ready for their report to Max FM today. Welcome, girls and boys. Thank you for your report too. Go ahead.
1: Hello, my name is Braxton and welcome to our news broadcast. The last couple of weeks of this term are going to be extremely busy at Narrabri West. But as well as being busy, they are going to be very exciting. They are going to be very exciting with lots of fun activities planned. This term has once again seemed to have just disappeared, and it is amazing that we are already talking about end of term activities. Last week, we celebrated School Administrative and Support Staff Week. We would like to send a huge thank you message to our wonderful SAM, SAOs, SLSOs, Canteen Supervisor, and GA. Thank you for your support and all that you do for our students. All in all, Narrabri West is an exciting place to be at the moment. As always, we have been impressed with an excitement and enthusiasm shown by our students during the special occasions we have already this term. We look forward to even more exciting opportunities and challenges in the weeks ahead. Party will now continue.
2: Thank you, Braxton. Ready, Set, Kinder. Our transition to school program continues to nurture important skills for a successful start to school. This week, children practice playing cooperatively, learning to share, take turns, and work together with their peers. They engaged in activities that involved responding to a text, developing early literacy and comprehension skills. Outdoor play on the school playground equipment gave students a chance to build confidence, coordination, and friendships. These experiences are helping our young learners feel ready and excited for their school journey ahead. We look forward to many more fun and meaningful days to come. Our morning transition session will continue until the end of Term 3. Please contact the school if you require further information on 6792-2377. Year 6 students had the valuable opportunity to attend an Elevate study program focused on enhancing their time management and dynamic reading skills. Throughout the program, they engaged in practical activities designed to help them efficiently organize their study schedules and develop strategies for quickly finding and comprehending information. This experience not only equipped them with the essential skills for their academic success, but also encouraged greater confidence and independence in the learning. Thank you to Narrabri High School for this opportunity. Patrick will now continue with our news.
3: Thank you, Heidi. Healthy Harold has been visiting Narrabri West over the last couple of weeks. Students enjoy visiting the live education van and getting to talk with Healthy Harold about talking positively, how the body works, and healthy food choices. We had a fantastic Father's Day breakfast at Narrabri West last week. A huge thank you to the lovely ladies from NDCAS Narrabri for cooking our breakfast. Woolworths, Sarah at Paradise Fresh, and our generous families for donating eggs and bacon, making sure everyone had a delicious start to their day. We also appreciate our PNC for organising and serving the breakfast and extend our gratitude to all the families members who joined us. Events like these make our school community stronger. Thanks to everyone for your support. We hope our dads had a lovely Father's Day. Rory will now finish with our sport news.
1: Thank you, Patrick. On Friday, 4th of September, we had 21 students attend the Northwest Athletics Carnival in Tamworth. Our students had an amazing day as they showcased their dedication and determination, achieving personal best across a range of events. Beyond their impressive performance, they demonstrated outstanding sportsmanship, supporting each other and competing with respect and enthusiasm. It was a day filled with great achievements and true team spirit. Congratulations to Sophia and Lincoln, who have made it through to New South Wales PSSA on Primary Athletics Championship at Sydney Olympic Park early next term. On Tuesday, 1st of September, we had a number of students attend the NRL League Stars Challenge and League Tag Gala Day. Games were played in a round-robin format. Everyone had a great day playing some great football, working on their football skills and showing amazing teamwork. Thank you to Play Rugby League Northwest for a great day. That concludes our school news for this week. We hope you can listen again on Thursday, 24th of September, for our next broadcast. Thank you.
0: Thank you very much, Narrabri West Primary School. It was wonderful to hear from you and what's happening at your school.
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0: And we have no Bush Bargains on our list this morning, so we'll move on and we'll have a little bit of music to take us through to 10 o'clock, and then, of course, we'll head towards our cereal coming your way.
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And it's just about 4 minutes out from the new sport and weather at 10 o'clock. We've got another track coming your way now. Nice little track from Billy Idol called Rebel Yell to take us to the news.